0: Max 4, tower over.
1: CP 7855
0: West. Go ahead, over.
1: Jack, the conductor did find a handbrake on one end of the five pack or a three pack. Five pack. Got the brake release, did a set release. Wheels were worn. But we're looking for a backup to look between the dairy.
0: Yep, permission to make a backup move, CP 7055 between Madera East and Bangor East. ACS, over.
1: Okay, for the CP 7055, make a backup move from Madera East.
0: That's correct, let me know when he's back on the head end. I'll let the director know you guys found a handbrake and slightly warm, and it is released now, over.
1: That is all correct.
0: Okay, guys, Wisconsin.

0: Understood, guys. Originally, they had visions of bringing you to Rocky, but I don't see that happening. I've got you to Pardon Point. It looks like they've got a 1920 recorded for you.
1: Hey, dispatcher.
0: Yeah.
1: Does a cross of dispatcher answer them?

Lincoln-13, over T, Sierra. C-33-66, over.

Please just say on 45321 North Service 07 over 4047 4047 at 1911 1911 RDC Rex Curto. Sir, you have to know. I'm going to know.

K53, TP22 item. K53, coming up. I don't know.

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1: CP7055 on the head end, Sea West.
0: So there's no indication. How long was the delay there, over?
1: Call it 25 minutes, over.
0: Okay. All right, sounds good. Here we go, over.

Keep DK Key Detector Mile 2 0.0 7 8 degrees. Axle 4 8. No alarm. Length 9 8 9. Mile 2 0.0 out.

on NN4670 West. Coming up. Ready. We'll just set it out at Hinsville Main 2 there. I'm ready. Here we go. Let's go for that shuttle.

0: I need just signals there. You need a, have to change direction. The BNSF 2925, you have authority to proceed east. Main 1 between CP3496 and CP3396. Alright, it's just the authority that, it's because you're changing directions in between control points. So I'm just giving you authority to proceed. Main 1 between CP3496 and CP3396. I'm sorry, yep, those are the control points, and you just have to repeat that you have authority to change direction. Authority to proceed. I'm sorry, I stepped on you. That was authority to proceed east, correct?
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0: Main 1 between CP3496 and CP3396. 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
0: Those control points, main one of them.
1: Taking K53 first and then you, but I'll wind into the yard just to talk to K53 before you go in there.
0: Repeat, thank you guys. Appreciate it. Sorry about that, BNSF. That way I get a gold star when they do my audit, BNSF DSS.

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1: I'll hold you at Auburn Dale until we get it figured out, over.
2: 053, flat there, 2026, for the PC 2208, 2208, south. 71,
3: clear the zone. Just to protect on the west end, just for 3825.
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3, so I said 1, line on 2, 3, 7, 8, 2, 25, 1, 9, 2, 5, ready, 2. 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
1: Be detected. Mile 269.0, coma 78 degrees. Axle 4-5-2, no alarm. Link 10063, mile 269.0, out.

0: Contact number 4868-4868-WX3803-3803 at mount pole 8585. Mach 6SX, 14 mount pole 7878 at mount pole 8585 on me. So 30th 101 Mach 6SX, over.
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0: PKC detector. Mile 2, 3, 5.4, coma 7, 8 degrees. Axles 4, 8. No alarms. Length 9, 9, 8. Mile 2, 3, 5.4 out.
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1: Track 7 departing Tomah. On a clear 241, no further restrictions, over.
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0: 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But in the meantime, we'll keep you rolling over. Next, yeah.
1: No further restrictions over. 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

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I-82, go over. Q6-7459, that's a good TVO, no changes, over. CP-2320 at the short line, switch west Y, has authority to enter La Crosse siding and proceed east, over. Alright, all correct, and block supply, over. CKC River Dispatch, over.

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760 CP 3045. Over. Traffic number 4054-4054. This is our third 2026 to the CP 8767-8737 South. It's the GHF Bluff. Pick out 2 for season Bluff. My post 152-152 Marquette 7 on main track. Traffic number 4054-4054. Blue line check 1, my number 2 to press RD2.

0: 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I got him. I'm planning to get up the cane for the week where it gets built. What's up? Anybody talk to legal for this special?
1: CP detector. Mile 254.0, coma, number 2, main 77 degrees. Axle 48, no alarm. Link 974, mile 254.0, out.
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We got K53 CP2208 over. Track one number 4055, 4055, July 3rd, 2026, to the CP2208, 2208 South. It's the WTA 7 miles 149, 149. Check line 2, proceed from South, it's the UTH, starting with Kane, to South, it's the UTH, starting with Chopper Ferry on main track. Check line 20, keep bringing up the bottom one, which is not a good normal position, north. RTH, side switch, office fair. Track 140, 55, 4055, July 6, 2, number 220, refresh RD2.

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1: Correct 7, and left bound on the main, dish 4 Bangor, no further restrictions.

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0: 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Mile 269.0, coma 76 degrees.
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0: 3220 over. 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
2: 2546. 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
0: Stop at the base. 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
1: 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Operator K53 CP22 RL.

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I think it's tagged down Marshfield. 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
1: You guys don't have to work on the double track today, do you? Over. All right, straight home. All right, signal indication. I'll get you going. Over. Scott's best route.

KC River Dispatcher, calm 357, KCSM 4561, watch over. I guess you will cap home to Marquette, over.

CP detected. Mile 269.0, coma 75 degrees. Axle 370, no alarm. Link 5528, mile 269.0, out.

0: Okay, copy that. How many cars do you have over? 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
0: Alright, thank you, CBK, River Dispatch, over.

Twin Hill 8th Officer, clear of track one number 4053, 4053 at 2032, 2032, RDC, is that cleared over? That's great, thanks sir, appreciate that. 760 DP 8767 over.

Mile 44. Check on 2, proceed from Bluff to the south, SOTH, side switch canes on the main track. Track number 4058, 4058. So I check 2, numbers 1 and 2, dispatch RD7. Sorry about that. Check on 1, track 1, number 4057, 4057 is void. Check on 2, proceed from Bluff to the south, SOTH, side switch canes on the main track. Track number 4058, 4058, so I check 2, numbers 1 and 2, dispatch RD field.

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Check line 2, proceed from north and RTA side switch Kane to Bluff on main track. Check line 7, 9 effect traffic route CP, Canadian Pacific, 8767, 8767 south, SOUTH, head north and RTH, side switch Kane. Take line 21 from Mr. Liberty, the following switch in reverse position, north and RTA side switch Kane. Check one over 4059, 4059. So line check 3, number 2, 7 and 21, warrant contains me, dispatcher RDW,

4059, to line check 3, number 2720, on okay, time is 2035, 2035, RDJ. Correct, though.

0: Alpha, that has 4670 left, sir. Finally getting ready to blast off here. Plan is going to put, I should have had your outbound on the Newtown gal, but it's going to be on a Portland, Chicago going east. So you think you can make like Genoa or Saturday? I wish you could make it, but you know you ain't got an, you only got an hour.
1: Barry's Tower.
0: Okay, all right. Man, you're having so much time flies, having fun. I guess I was unaware of the time as well. Otherwise, like I said, I would have had that outbound on the Snowtown gal. But just flying by with all that going on. All right, get notification as far as you can go. Let me know where you get stopped. I'll be outbound. Just swap on you and pull it in. Here we go. Please check on board.
2: All right,
0: QP
2: 2224, all east of Madera, east on the main, over.
3: Correct.
2: All right, copy that. Thank you. 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
4: QPKC detector, mile 220.0, coma 73 degrees, axle 626, no alarm, length 9873, mile 220.0, out

CC detector. Mile 254.0, coma, number 2, main 75 degrees. Axle 370, no alarm. Link 5532, mile 254.0, out.

the message to have you to carry, so keep on coming down. And tuck it in tighter, CDC. Unit 7, you're back.

0: CP detected. Mile 269.0, coma 73 degrees. Actual state, no alarm. Link 127, mile 269.0, out.
1: I'm

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1: CP-2224, answering, over.
0: So letting you know, 247's coming up to Badger, so I'll get you around your train, and then what, you guys got to work Salem, over?
1: We got to put one car into Salem, and that's it, over.
0: Okay, well, I'll start you off getting you around your train. 247 might be there, I don't know. If it's only one car, we'll see. But you might watch him go by, but at least I'll get you around your train real quick, over.
1: I copy that, and if you need to, we can lock ourselves in there if we need to, over.
0: I'd rather you just keep it open. Less work for him. I don't know, we'll see. Let's just see how it plays out here. Let's see how fast you get around your train ready to go, over.
1: Hey, roger that, over.
0: Box up wide out of Bangor East as well. Report clear, please, over.
1: Will do.
0: Toss Dispatcher out. You guys, you need a cab tonight back home, over?
1: We'll need a cab back from Portage, over.
0: Okay, is that all you got extra work at the yard after you're done, over?
1: As far as I know, they made it sound like this was it, but I don't know if 82 actually wants us to stay and help or not, but it didn't seem like they had a whole lot to do either, over.
0: Okay, well, I'll see if I can get a hold of Krieger. Maybe Krieger will tell me if I need to order your cab and get you home. But either way, I'll talk to him. I'll see if I can get you a cab order to home, over.
1: Hey, roger that, over.
0: That's better out.
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Truck number 4060-4060, July 3rd, 2026, to the CZ 2208-208, South SOGH, at miles 121-121. Check line 2, proceed from South SOGH side to Metropolis Ferry, the CBC market on the main track. Check line 7, not in effect until after the arrival of the CP, Main Pacific, 7515-7515 North and RTH at South SOGH side to Hops Ferry. Check line 20. Be prepared to the following switching to notice in normal position South SOGH side to Hops Ferry. Track 1 up 4060-4060 to Lock Check 3, numbers 2, 7 and 20. 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

0: 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Thank you. See you in 50 years.
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1: I'll put in the request, Joe. Over. Next, yeah.
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0: dispatch CP 2224, over. Wisconsin, dispatch CP 2224, over. Do you guys both go back to Portage there, over? Well, we're just looking, because this 246 is dead at 3. He just hit Croy. So I'm wondering if I just let you work out in front of Salem, get that knocked out, and then get back to La Crosse. You can take him home, take that train back to Portage there, over. Yeah, because you guys are good till 7, correct? Okay, well, let's get this knocked out. I'll tell them. If you guys both have to go back, that'll work out pretty well for us. And that way, you're not waiting for a cab for 6 hours like that one day, Rudier, over. Thanks, guys. Scott Spencer.
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5 7 6 10 5 15 0. 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So you will.

0: Sorry, but I'm a 4061, 4061, 930, 2026, 7516, 75150, 7516. Big Island 2, from North, North Bay, South, Kiss, 38, 5, for Chang, all main track. Big Island 7, not in effect, have road, 2208, South. Head north at RTH. Sinus Ridge, Hoppers Ferry. Check line 10, clear main track at last point. Check line 21, permission to leave the following switches in reverse position. North at RTH, Sinus Ridge, Hoppers Ferry. South at RTH, Sinus Ridge, Kane. Check line 4064, 40, sorry, sorry about that. Check line 4061, that's 4064. 1061, to last day 4, line number 2, 7, 10, 21, 1, 10.
1: CPKC detector, mile 2, 3, 5.4, coma, 7, 0 degrees, axles 6, 2, 6, no alarms, length 9, 8, 6, 0. Mile 2, 3, 5.4, out.
2: 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Over.
0: Probably a slow move, so just, main one, I wasn't able to run main one to the maintenance now, but they cleared, so let's see where they're at. Give me a second here, try to get Cal Northtown Saint Chief to activate.
3: 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I-82X, dispatch, over. All east, east on the main, over?
4: That's correct, over.
3: 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Bangor West, over.
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3: Thank you. Scott's Spedger out.

Alright, let's just do 98 West, please. Yeah, just that was weird. The trim sheet is deleted. I have to, manually build it. I don't know if we can say, I don't know what happened, so putting all the info, you should be good to go.

service east of the south, so you can people out of north, and RTA status for Kane. You can charge number 4058-4058 at 2108-218 RDC Vector Kurt over.

0: Wisconsin Dispatch, your CP-2224, all west of Bangor West, on the main, over. Alrighty, one second here.
1: Notch 8, over. There, chill.
0: Block supply, report clear, over.
2: Far west.

0: morning. You're west in the siding. Let me know when you guys are ready here. I'll see if I can scoot you out or watch 247 at least go by over.
1: Yeah, 3 points.

0: Looks like you got. We'll be ready to go after 247 close by, over.
1: Yeah, I just kind of looked where they're at. They're already almost three more here, so we'll do that. You guys can leave it open. Just let me know when you get all line locked back, and I'll get you back to. I'll get you back to La Crosse. Do you guys need to shove in at West Y with IE2 on the siding, or where do you need to go over?
0: I wasn't talking with them before we made that decision, over.
1: Okay. I guess talk with her when you get over there and get it planned out, and we'll see what happens, over.
0: Right. And that 246, are we recrewing that train? Going to be recrewing that train, or just jumping on and getting a hitching a ride with them back and forth, is over?
1: Well, they're only good till 3. I don't think they're going to make it, because they're about to make a meet with 7 at Frontenac. And then 149 is at Men's City, so I don't know how much farther they're going to go. So if you want another set of TGBOs, I can throw one in, and I can let West know as well for a ticket, over.
0: I understand. I guess we'll find out where we'll be getting them at, over.
1: We'll get them to La Crosse. I'd rather you guys not have to get a cab. I'm trying to stay away from the cab, because you know how long they've been taking. But I'll put a 246RC03 in the fit of La Crosse for you. And you guys can grab that and get going. We'll get them to La Crosse, at least, over.
0: Right. And then inbound crew, any instructions of where they're going to go at, over?
1: We're going to talk. I don't know, because they got two, three, four. They got four engines. They might be able to deadhead in with you, is what I was thinking, over.
0: All right. Just wanted my ducks in a row, over.
1: I got you. Yep. Watch for your light behind 247. Leave the switch open until you're done, and when you're finished up there, just let me know it's line locked back.
0: We'll get you to the switch. No restrictions.

0: 3166 Eastern. Roger, see if I can't get you across here.
1: Go ahead, sir. UP dispatch 43, over.
2: And dispatcher, UP 1000, over.
0: Portland, Chicago.
1: Go ahead, UP 1000.
3: Yeah, Branch got us here, put us in emergency, pick up the fucking back room.
0: Main one, NSI.
4: Same tree that's out there on the Winona, or is it a different one?
3: Yeah, no, the one that's on the Winona, there's the same 356,
4: I guess. I'm not supposed to pull the pin, but
3: you're
4: waiting
3: the
4: bathroom. Okay, just let me know there when you get back on the move.
3: Yeah, just find something to do.
4: Thank you. Stay chill.

0: first car. Right after the first car.
1: 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We'll see. Let's put it back together and see what happens, sir.
0: Red zone.
1: Red zone, 7 center, 42 conductor, main, Winona.

0: It felt like when I bailed off that we just kept going and going and going there, so that makes sense.
1: Redstone,
0: come
1: back, one for the joint.
0: All right, come back, one car, couple up.

0: Roger, BNSS, NS4670. Yeah, I see you slowing down a little bit there. How far do you think you're going to get? 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Over.
1: Stretch.
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1: No, I got nothing in the rear.
2: Master, coming over.

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1: Just south of the 17th, just 508.

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0: Alright, connector clear to zone 42, jet 106. Do you see any tree branches stuck over there or anything?

0: CC detected. Mile 254 point 0 coma number 2 main 70 degrees. Axle 626 no alarm. Link 9844 mile 254 point 0 out.
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1575 North, so clear traffic on 4253, 0566, 2141, 2141 RD, you guys, turn over. Lock and all the distance 2141, 21 RDC, red, turn over.

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1: NSF LaCrosse, sub dispatcher, BNSF 7166 East, over. It's an engineer compliance notification at CP 2001, over. I'm sorry, Grand Crossing. Over. Thank you, sir. Let me know when you guys are ready, Uber. That was Mom's tag. I'll let you guys up a little early. BNSF DSO.

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1: Go ahead, Dispatcher, UP 1000, over.
0: Go ahead, 1000.
1: Yeah, I was calling you with good news that we were back on the move there. We did a send release after two pull aparts, the second and the fifth car, pin lifters lifted. We got about a straight length and then the air went again, over.
0: Copy that. Let us know what you find out. Over.
1: Yeah, roger. All right.

0: something whenever.
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Say yeah.

0: If you dispatch, answer emergency call, Adams Tower. Over.
1: UP-1000, over.
0: UP-1000, over.
1: Yeah, we got my conductor's walking back. He's got severe chest pains and tightness, man. He can barely breathe. He's on his way back up. We're going to have to cut away. We're in the middle of nowhere here. I'm going to have to cut the engines away and go up to the next crossing. I got to get him looked at or something. We got to get him out of here, over.
0: What's that nearest crossing? Do you know what the name of it is?
1: I have no idea what the nearest crossing is. I don't, sir. I wish I did. I'm just going to have to cut away from the cars here and light power up to the next crossing. There's not even a road. I'm in the middle of a reservoir over here.
0: What mile post do you have? I'll figure it out, over.
1: Well, I mean, that tree branch was about a mile behind me, and that was supposed to be at 155.25, so a mile south of that, over.
0: All right, 156.25. I'll get an ambulance headed your way to that next crossing. Just pass that over.
1: Yeah, are you good with me leaving the car?
2: E detector, mile 269.0, coma 70 degrees. Axle 626, no alarm. Link 9966, mile 269.0, out.
0: Thank you, sir. Dispatch out.
1: Dalton, I'm coming back. You all right?
3: I'm still walking.

Sir, let me know that stop indication is with CP2791. Thank you. I'll supply US 101.

yourself across the dispatcher to know of. And 111. Now let's put the DP on him. Alright, I'm showing the Occupy on main 2, but I see what you mean here. So the BNSF, or what was that leader again? Alright, I gotta ask, is the BNSF 9111 East, past your point of entry, main 2 there between, and where are you entering at? Aren't you entering at Indio SFCP 2546?

0: Okay, let me get that for you. Give me a second here.
1: PA 42, you're probably outside brakes, but if you can hear me, I got the RMCC is notified and the ambulance is en route. Looks like the nearest crossing is Estate Road. It's just up from you. Emergency response will meet you out there. Over.
0: Your entry point 254.5. Copy. BNSF. You said the BNSF 9111 passed your point of entry there at 254.4. Is that correct? Or you're coming out with the NS-4894, correct? Alright, the NS-4894, you have authority to enter main track 2CBO there between CP-2546 and CP-2444 eastward move.

approaching the Zito. The responder out there as well? Alright, thank you, Venus 15 times.

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1: Actual
0: state, no alarm.
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0: 128 mile, 269.0
1: out.
2: You said you're passing 158?
3: That's correct. Headed towards Wyandotte, over.
2: So it's gaining numbers, so you're headed towards 159?
3: That's correct, over.
2: It looks like you come up to Foley Avenue, F-O-L-E-Y Avenue. Is just past 159, runs right along the tracks. I can tell the RMCC there.
3: Yeah, that'll be our best bet then, if that's the next cross
2: that
3: comes to you, over.
2: Alright, doesn't look like it crosses the tracks, but it looks like it runs right along the tracks, over.
3: Okay, well, tell them to leave the lights on, we'll look for them.
2: Alright, I'll let them know.
4: Minus some change, minus 3,000 feet. I'm trying to get them off to get them moved, but give me a second here. Give me a second to use that. Just up across the dispatcher yard van, over. Alright, hey, just hold tight then, 6508 West. 279 1 to

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You got here? 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Thank you. It's up to you, sir.

0: Dispatch UP 1000. RMCC is asking for an ETA up there, 159.3-ish.
1: Yeah, I'm pulling up to the next road crossing right now. I'm pretty sure if this one got crossbucked, I'm going to give you a name. I'm going to bring the engines to a stop here. I'll be right back with you.
0: Okay, standing by.

0: Center 4, when you're ready.
1: Yeah, what do you got, over?
0: Yeah, so I can't find a road name, but it's 179293 Delta. 179293 Delta.
1: D is the road.
0: Yeah, that's correct. It just got the blue tag on there as far as the road number.

0: Okay, I show that as Formica Road 157.3-ish. I just let RMCC know they're routing emergency responders to that location, over.
1: Okay, copy all that. Thank you. We're standing right here.
0: Thank you, sir. Dispatch out.
1: Brian, your passengers are getting off.

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1: You're on at F-Wing.
0: 47's coming through West Y, so I'll line you out to the siding. You follow him, over. KCSM 4880, River Dispatch, over.

Stretch 853, QB 22 AM. Hey, Mayday Kim says 7MQ040, the power to MQ's engineer, Trekkle.

of a cross sub dispatcher, BNSS 7416 East. Hey, brother, we're going to terminate in La Crosse, so take it down to 113 track. And I just tied down him. What do you mean, take it to New York, to South over? If I get one more train in that area, I think we'll just be kaput. So, 113, over. You come back on that. What do you mean by Genoa or DeSoto? Over. I'm never tied down on May 1, no, sir. But no, it's we're all stopped up there, so no, we're all full up. So 113. Plus, I think they want to combine you with something. So let's just bring it to 113. Spin it over. Sir, BNSF DS out.

0: Let's call it over. That, you deposited that other crew, right? They got off of?
1: Yeah, they just got off of that. They're off of the
0: crew. Here we go. Yeah, just go east and kick your feet up. Don't block any crossings. It's going to be a little bit before we start moving over.
1: All right.
0: Thank you, being a 50th out.

Tracy Alpha Bucket over. Clear, drive 146, 4060, 2218, 2218, 2218, 2218, 2218, 2218, 2218, 2218, 2218, 2218, 2218, 2218, 2218, 2218, 2218, 2218, 2218, 2218, 2218, 2218, 2218, 2218, 2218, 2218, 2218, 2218, 2218, 2218, 2218, 2218, 2218, 2218, 2218, 2218, 2218, 2218, 2218, 2218, 2218, 2218, 2218, 2218, 2218, 2218, 2218, 2218, 2218, 2218, 2218, 2218, 2218, 2218, 2218, 2218, 2218, 2218, 2218, 2218, 2218, 2218, 2218, 2218, 2218, 2218, 2218, 2218, 2218, 2218, 2218, 2218, 2218, 2218, 2218, 2218, 2218, 2218, 2218, 2218, 2218, 2218, 2218, 2218, 2218, 2218, 2218, 2218, 2218, 2218, 2218, 2218, 2218, 2218, 2218

0: emergency outer dispatch, 760 CP 80, 760 Number 4062, 4062, Lot 30, 2026, Tennessee, 80, 8767 South, S-0-T-8, Mr. Kane. 692, proceed from South, S-0-T-8, on Switch Kane.
1: My name
0: is on their gate open, ground protection at wall. For CT, Canadian Pacific, 7515 North, in RTH, at the south, SOETH, 9 Switch Kane. Check line 20, be prepared to drop at the bottom one, switching to known event in normal position. South, SOETH, 9 Switch Kane. And north, RTA signage with Harper's Ferry. Track 104624062, to allow shake 3, numbers 2, 7, and 20. Warren does contain a meat, especially.
1: Oh,

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2: Oh,

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The CP-35-1-5-1? 261, I can't even know. I just missed it. 760. 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

Traffic number 4063, so I'll check 2, number 221 of State Time is 2325-2225 RD. Correct, over. I don't know for what.

0: Clear clear zone on the main. Once you guys are ready, take night head out to the main.
1: Alright, get to clear red zone on the main ahead when I can. About how many do I need?
0: Probably a good 30 or so.
1: Under 4. Oh, back up first one.

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1: Okay, 2234, 2234, M.
0: Alright, signal indication, and we'll get you going. That 246 crew is getting a cab at La Crosse there, midnight 15, over.
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0: That's correct, here we go. Scott Spectrum.

0: and CP-2224, you guys still less than 12 over?
1: Yes, we are over.
0: Alright, you guys all west of Bangor, west there over?
1: All west, Bangor west on the main.

0: 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Over.
1: Civil Crossroads, dispatch meetings at 9111 East. Everything lined and locked yet? Over. Hey, rear just going by the yard off. Everything buttoned back up and on the rear. Appreciate you. Venus at DSM. So Venus at 7416 East. Over. If you could use the run the power to the west end of 13, that would be great. Maybe you can use like a 12 as a runner or something. But if you could put the power on the west end of 13. Sir, Venus at Diaz, out.
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3: Dispatcher, UP 1000, over.
0: Go ahead, UP 1000, over.
3: Yes, ma'am, the police and the paramedics are just pulling off now. I was down there with them. They got them all hooked up, and they're going to bring up to Tuma Health, run some tests out of and stuff, so I guess, I don't know where we go from here. I don't know what to do, if I should switch ends, maybe, and get back to the train, but I don't know what that's going to do in the middle of nowhere, you know?
0: Correct. Okay, so police have arrived. Paramedics are there. They've got them all hooked up. Did you say Tuma Health? Over.
3: T-O-M-A-H. Tuma.
0: Is that Tuma Health. Daniel did say, when you get a chance, shout out to Daniel. Otherwise, you can also give Joe Eads a call. He is en route. It'll be about a two-hour drive. They were also looking for that hospital information, so I'll pass that on. And let me take a gander here, and I'll talk with Daniel and we'll see what would be best for you. You hanging in there? Over.
3: Yeah, everything's fine. I was just worried about the kid here, so I feel better that we did this instead of having something worse happen. So, yeah, I'm fine. I do not have that Daniel's number. Over.
2: Hey, okay.
0: No problem. Let me get that for you. Stand by. I've got that number when you're ready.
3: I'm ready to copy. Over.
0: 715-495-6685. Over.
3: Okay, I got it. I'll call him and I guess we'll see what happens. I'll just stay put for now. Like I said, I secured the train, so that's all good. I got the power. I'm on that now. So as far as the train goes, we're good there. I just gotta figure out maybe getting the conductor, try to put it back together here now.
2: I'm in line, Adam.
0: 100%. Daniel might have some answers for that, and I'll stand by for more information. Over.
3: Okay, ma'am. I'll give him a call right now.
0: You bet. Thank you so much.

பேசுறோம். CPA 8767 showing us south. SOGA 36 Kings Lock and Nova Vision at 2245 RDC. Is that critical?

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1: 1522 24 west, all west,
0: Jupiter east of the main. Jimmy 2224 all west, Jupiter east of the main. There you go.

0: I-82 over. I can barely hear you. You're probably going to have to get closer, over.
1: Your 82X, over.
0: 82X answering, over.
1: In the east end of the yard, over.
0: No, we're going to run down the main and put this shove in the west wide and put it in the shoreline, over.
1: Hey, signal indication box applied. I think I-82's got authority at the siding. Have you talked to them, over?
0: We just talked to them. They told us to go down the main and put it in the shoreline, over.
1: Bay River, it's your CP-2320, over.
0: CP-2224, over.
1: I was just going to let them know that I'm talking to Bay West, Y, over. Dispatcher, CP-2320, over.
0: Take care, we're on
1: channel 55, over. Hawkeye 82X, in at West, Y, putting away at the shoreline, over. That'll probably be, I'll have to wait for 82X to report clear and then I can handle J19, over.
0: Sounds good, yep, I got reason.
1: Alright, Sibigisa River dispatch out. Try 82X again, over.
0: 82X, over.
1: Apparently you guys are getting on 246 to take it to Portage, over.
0: That's what it sounds like. It sounds like they said we have a cab into it.
1: But yeah, it's going into Mid City right now to meet to, you get the cab, bring me up, I guess I can try to direct you better, over.
0: Okay, once we get in the cab, I'll call you on the phone.
1: Sounds good, Sibigisa River dispatch out.

Mackenzie River Dispatcher, KCS 4003, over. Mackenzie River Dispatcher, KCS 4003 West, over. You're aware, your girl fork, over. St. Paul said you're only picking up two TWO cards, over.

PNSS LaCrosse Dispatcher, in San Jose. I'm guessing he's out towards Genoa, over.

0: Yes. Unfortunately, those are the directions that came through by the train master. So, yeah. Eventually, the crew hauler will be back to you. Over. You're welcome. Across the patch route.
1: Yikes. How long until y'all are ready to depart there? Have the same built over?
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1: Roger.

0: East of the River Dispatch, RCP 8841, over. Taking your footage 10,578, over.
1: Yeah, we own the road.
0: Alright. Alright, see you fit at Minnesota City, over. So yeah, you should sit there about 1,000 feet. Going in there for two, over. East of the River Dispatch out.

0: Okay, dispatch 43, over.
1: Dispatch, are you P-1000, over?
0: Go ahead, UP-1000, over.
1: Yes, ma'am, I talked to that Dan fella, and I talked to Joey's, and I guess they said that they're just going to try to come up with a plan and get back to me there. I wish I had more information for you, but I do not, over.
0: No worries on my end, coming up with a plan, I'm standing tight, over.
1: Okay, very good. Once I figure something out, I'll give you a shout, over.
0: That's good. Hang in there. Thanks. Dispatch out.
2: 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All right, after stopping at Black River Drawbridge, HTTP 2224 West WEST has authority to pass signals flying stop indication.
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2: I have further instructions, over. Do it in the system. After stopping at West WEST, YCB 2224 East EAST has authority to pass signals flying stop indication. Main track to the La Crosse siding, looking out for, talking to, and communicating with IED2 CB 2320, over.

0: and 12, home and over. CN 5378 south, go ahead.
1: That is correct. Talk to them about their position and switches, I guess, over.

0: CN 12, home and over. CN 5378 South, go ahead.
1: That is correct. Talk to them about their position and switches, I guess, over. Pacific East River Dispatch. Let me know when you're all clear, please, over.
0: All right. With switches normal. The CN 5378, 5378 South, reporting clear, track authority 4889, 4889, 2306, 2306, MJJ, over.
1: Geese River Dispatcher, TCS 4003, over. St. Paul's asking if you've looked under the Chicago District for your train, over. Under a rock, over.
0: Switches normal is CN 5378, 5378 South. Is reporting clear, track 4890, 4890 at 2307, 2307 MJJ, over.

0: SCP-2224. Go ahead, over. SCP-2224, clear the crossing. I'll switch channel at the shoreline. I'll check for the sighting, and ID-2 still has authority on the sighting, so block still remains for them. Over. So you're in the cab, I can try to help you find your next bit of phone. Over. I think they did print new EGBOs in the FIT, too. I don't know if you want to grab those. Over. Out. Release your IED2X TGBO just so there's no confusion. Over. Thank you. River Dispatcher, J19, are you on here? Over. Alright, I'll just wait for him. Thank you. Over.
1: Who's calling? Over. Yes, I do. Over. Thank you. Across the trap. BNSF, across BNSF, 7416. Over. Are you guys going to move to the west end of the yard? I have one that needs to come in for 112. Over.

0: around, so air test 45 minutes, and then we got to just run around DC, and then we're just go. It sounds good. Outbound has a cab, so I'll just call you guys here in a half hour or so when they come on duty. We'll figure out where to send them to. Y'all will take that cab and get on 261 between Edmore and Turkey River somewhere and take it north for the outbound. So we'll get on 261 and start setting up from Marquette there. We're doing that just because I don't think we called them fast.
1: Morning, J19. TGBO looks like 25-7578, over. That's good, no changes. CP 9825, is that it, over? Looking for authority on the sighting, over? Sure, they're sharing, move it over. What do you got, different power first, over? Alright, loading, over.

Do you have Oregon Catholic Crescent, over? All right, Wabash on Hastings, that's not Winona either, over?

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1: All right, guys, signals west 40, over.

coming out of the west shed lead, over. It should be 9825 West WEST at West WEST. 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

0: Well, I would call that ALTH, over. 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
1: Just got done putting all that together. 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
0: Well, Joe, thank you. 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

0: KBR, and you on this channel? Boss is letting me grab a different van. I'll be ready in a few.
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VNSS La Crosse Dispatcher, answer, over. Okay, here comes the signal for you, over. Thank you, La Crosse Dispatcher up. 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
1: 4.2 north.

this is Director Marquette, over. CP8767 on the main track to the north, center RT, exact switch, Harper's Ferry, confirm switch home position 2348 WK, is that correct, over?

No, we just had to swap calls around. The only reason I got called late, y'all were originally going to meet somebody there at Harper's, but we're changing things up over. Yeah, no, not a problem. Just out.

CNSS across the battery, and over. Perfect, thanks guys, have a good trip, over.

0: 15 permission in Tula Crescent Yard. 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
1: Over.

Westpan RTC on with them. Authority for that shuttle move between 192 and 195, over. That is all correct, over. Sounds good. Let's set up.

BNSF will cross the battery and signal over. 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
1: Fantastic. Let me get back to you, over.
0: Hey, I got your concept, obviously, already. I'll have you take the River Junction siding to meet 246, over.
1: No, I can put you into 112, over.
0: 2X, over.

0: Texas, dispatcher, Lansing, over. Ready, go ahead, over. CP 75-15-75-15 north, and RTH, clear track 140-63-4063 at midnight, 12 AWK, is that correct, over? Roger that, appreciate it, sir, thank you, over. Yep, good to sound.
1: Across the saturated signal first.

Okay, yeah. At this point, it doesn't matter, but we'll plan. You guys will fit on 114. So let's plan for 114, and we'll just tie it down. Over. Yes, that is correct. Thank you. Over. Nope, keep coming. Over.

Yeah, please call the number. Go ahead, over.

0: unfortunately, I definitely cannot make that decision for you since I can't see it. I can see if we can get a rapid responder out there, but you said you're at 287 over? Okay. I'll get a message sent out here, see if I can get a hold of the rapid responder and try to make a decision from there. But yeah, that's not something that I can make a decision on over.
1: Area 176 North, over. A353, that's a good TGBO for you all, over.
0: Okay.
1: Copy that signal indication, over.

0: right, peace.
1: Four 30.

Yeah, I got a box set up there. I wouldn't go that far away. Me too. At least we don't got to worry about any new cables tonight, Daryl. Again, over? Yeah, I do. Sounds good. Outbound's coming down to you all. Sounds good. Thanks, sir. Appreciate it.

0: Casey River Dispatcher, I-82X, over. I don't know where your cab's at. Train's at Dunhower. Do you want me just to pull it up to the B&B to swap over? You can use the inbounds TGBO as well. I'm going to get rid of the retrue so you don't have to mess with PTC, over. Perfect. Welcome to the Casey River Dispatch out.
1: 576.
0: Whatever.
1: We in and out of Dunhower, or we can stay there for a bit. We can cut across or anything, over.
0: Meeting 246, they're already at Homer East, over.
1: Okay, sounds good, thank you.
0: You're welcome, then I'm going to get you to Mid City for a 346 that has work at Winona, over.
1: Okay, Mid City for the 346, they got work at Winona, or Winona, excuse me, Winona.
0: Fatter.
1: Shyamalama
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Mississippi River Dispatcher, CP 8841 East, over. Just curious, do you fit between switches at Dunhauer? You should fit there by 1,000 feet, but I'd like to run a couple around you if I can, over.

talking over one another. What bulletin is 760-22R, is that correct, over? Alright, sounds good, thanks.

PNSS Lacrosse Dispatch, we're number 7166, over. Yeah, they have the rapid responder headed your way from Linksville, so I'm sure he'll be contacting you here shortly to at least get some other eyes on it, see if we have an option. Is it only across Main 2, or is it also following Main 1, over?

Okay, I just didn't want to run anything through on main one if there was also an issue over there, but I don't think I have any double stacks coming through on main one over. Okay, perfect. Well, he's headed your way, so we that I mean, it'll tell us something, over. Yeah, I think when it comes to a power line, I'd rather be safe than sorry on that one. So we'll wait until he gets out there and go from there. We also have maintenance notified. So if I hear anything, I'll let you guys know, over. Thanks, guys. We'll cross the patch route. Sorry guys, slowly getting there, over.

dispatch of a dairy tote over. Over. Dispatcher's on 65. Head over. Yeah, I think they're going to take the inbound 246 to Portage, over. They're going to get on 246 right at the depot. If the cab wants to pick up the inbound 246 at the depot, take them to Portage, over. The B&B right there in the main, over. They can go to, what is it, 325 Car Street, over. It's kind of a section there. But I didn't hear him calling me. Thanks for reaching out, over.

Sorry. Changed a little bit of what I said. Okay. No exceptions for you in that short bit from the Fox exception. So, signal indication near Channel Junction. Just have the Y and then back onto it over.

Well, I was going to bring it down to the art office, but I didn't realize you were that large. Why don't you guys just bring it down to Shams and tie it down over? That's correct, guys. Just so I don't forget to get it here, can engineer comply with the change stop indication at Sultan, over? Okay, thanks, guys. I appreciate it. Across the statue out.

8841 East, over. Change my mind. I'm going to have you go back up to the B&B to cruise swap here. Everybody's tucked in for you. Will you have the bridges blocked while you swap, over? Copy. Flight 82X, no new location, so we can prompt if they get speedy there. Cab's waiting for you at the B&B also, over. Go back to the Keyser River Dispatch, over. Dispatcher 82X, over. Dispatcher 82X, over. Yeah, I'm going to bring them, like I said, right up to the depot to swap there. Well, the bridge is blocked, I guess, so if you can do it as quickly and safely as possible, over. Keyser to Keyser River Dispatch out.

Mackey River Dispatcher, CP 8841, over. Alright, crew swap at the depot, talk to the Mississippi, shouldn't have anything within the next 40-50 minutes, and the Black River shouldn't have anything either, over. Thank you, CP Casey River Dispatch out. River Dispatcher to the Mississippi 8608, over.

Beach Dispatch 43, over. Copy that. Union lights on at 90 and just reached out for board on approach, over. Okay, thank you guys. Have a good one.

be on the lookout. There's a power line that's hanging, diagonally, over the track. Can you tell me

CKT detector. Mile 2 0.0 6 7 degrees. Axle 1 2. No alarm. Length 1 5 2. 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

Relief crew that's going to

down the

0: Yes.
1: Yeah, that's fine. And then you gotta jump on 8 after that, right?

0: PKC detector. Mile 2, 3, 5.4. Coma 6, 2 degrees. Axles 1, 2. No alarms. Length 1, 5, 7. Mile 2, 3, 5.4. Out.
1: 7032 West over sector 235.4. No defects. Approaching Monroe. No restrictions. I 680.

246, reach you over. You using the inbounds 25-7Q91 over. Alright, that's good, no changes. I got everything. Okay, proceed east from where you stand there, one ready over. You're welcome. Not a whole lot coming out of Portage. There's a 547 at Duplainville, over. And the inbound got in the cab, over. Alright, sounds good. Civic EC River Dispatch out.

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Double up there.

CNSF La Crosse Dispatch reaching over. 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

0: Okay, perfect. Thanks, guys. Signal the Sequoia, over.
1: Yeah, we've restarted here in a minute, over.

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You're welcome.

dispatcher, SCP 8608, over. Or anything right at CK on the DM&E connection, over. Yeah, I'm showing an occupancy that wasn't there before, over. Okay, copy. See if it gets a river dispatch out.

0: Roger. I-68 should be 70321.
1: Sector, mile 254.0, coma, number 1, main 65 degrees, axle 12, no alarm, link 141, mile 254.0, out.
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1: We're gonna swap ends once we get up into the
0: over. Let me know when you want to change that identifier on your paperwork, though.
1: Alright, we'll let you know.

20 rapid tower, over. Okay, come on in, do your thing, and depart when ready. Roger.

Paris, 13 RTC on Woodland. From Sonoma to CN 5434, 534, reports clear of traffic authority number 4922, 4922 at 206-0206, MFJ, over.

Star Quest, and I repeat those.

normal scan 33-11-3311, report clear of traffic authority number 4886. 4886 at 207-0207 MFJ. Over.

Charles, correcting that repeat, over. That's all closed, 13 up.

Miss 13 to CN 3300, over. I can get you on the starter towards Withrow when you're ready, over. I'm sorry, box 2 works for you, over.

Tower copy, there we go. That'll be track authority number 4940-4940 to the CN 3300-3300 at Edwood, Mach 6, SIX, work between Owen, Switzenow, and Withrow on Minneapolis Submain. 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

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MFJ, over.

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0: 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Mile 269.0, coma 65 degrees. Axle 680, no alarm. Link 10612, mile 269.0, out.
1: Banger, next restriction 25 MPH, 204.2, 246.

0: 198.
1: For the bypass, down to the south end, once the 556 departs, you guys use A1, or I'm sorry, A2 for headroom, lines 1 through 21, to set out two tracks, and you'll be doubling track 30 to 29, with the intermodal on 27, however,

BNSS will cross dispatch for BNSS 7921, over. Hey guys, we're going to take it into 112 when the signals come in. Outbound has a pickup, over. That's all correct, over.

0: 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Yeah, it looks like there's a problem with your 220 radio. Can you come to a stop, Helen? Okay, yeah, once you do, I'll stand by.
1: CP9832, that's 9832, over. 8832, you got it, I remember.

CT detector. Mile 2540 coma number 2 main 62 degrees. 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Link 10669 mile 2540 out.

0: 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Y'all want to copy one now while I got you?
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0: Track 14000, dated July 4, 2026. Of course.
1: Check
0: mile post to 990. CTC Marquette Bluff on the main track, line 20, be prepared to stop following switch, still known to be in normal position, Norris NRT exciting switch change. 4000, 4000, total lines check 2, lines 2 and 20, that's great, WK, over.

going over. Radio says no luck.

0: confirm your authority to proceed with the dispatch of if we do so. Over. That is correct, yes. The radio should kick in after that. It shouldn't be a problem. I'll look into those issues. What sort of delay time is this going to cause you, over? Okay, after that, if you've got any problems with that, it's fine. Good to see you.
1: Dispatch at 346, over. Okay to put it in restricted mode. Can you get past Dunhower East reinitialized? Do not go past River Junction.
0: 9832, go ahead, over.
2: Yeah, I was trying to initialize PTC and it was saying it was not available and it was saying something about CP3 voted out, over.
1: Oh, what's going on if it's working, over?
2: Get it initialized, but it was previous, it did have that error message, over.
0: Okay, so I can see the photo is cleared. If you have any problems, let us know. What sort of delay time did this cause, over?
2: 5 minutes, over.
0: 5 minute delay. Right, any problems, let us know. Peace, yeah.

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Is that leader facing east over? All right, copy. Yeah, I don't know when the cab's going to get there for the outbound, but they're on duty anyway, over. Duty at 2:15, over. Copy. Get your river dispatch out.

see, we're able to get everything back online. It's working. Just restricted to the next signal, over. Bridge is open, I'm going to talk to them here, see how much longer, over. Dispatcher, Mississippi Bridge, over. Alright, 346 is doctored up here. So you're a guest, man. How long do you think before you're closed, over? Okay, copy. Get your river dispatcher.

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NSF request saturating signal over. Alrighty guys, signal is east for you, over. You're welcome, request saturating.

0: CBJCP, this is Victor, over.
1: That's 13 RTC on what over? Communication north, over.
0: Yeah, copy that. I've got that information. I'm just going to check on board, see if anything. Yeah, it looks healthy. I can't see a problem. Just check the 220 radio here. Yeah, it looks like the folder's cleared now, so hopefully you should be okay to proceed. Just let me know if it happens again, and maybe we can do some further resets. But yeah, just let us know if any further issues, over.

Yeah, unfortunately, it looks like this car is lost in what we call the Tiss Abyss. It's currently showing on a phantom train, and I'm gonna go ahead and assume the other six that you're, or the other five that you're missing, are in the same boat. This is unfortunately above the access that I am given on mainframe. It is something the help desk has to get involved to fix. And since it is the weekend, in the middle of the night, they have to be paid to wake up and get these on your train.

Yeah, I can't confirm the 130 cars is correct, but unfortunately, until help desk is able to log on and actually manually update these cars to show on their symbol, I'm not going to be able to get you an accurate wheel, and I don't know how long it'll take them to respond, unfortunately.

0: Yep, I will get it passed along, but I would not hold your breath on anything being resolved by the time y'all get to where you're going. But hopefully, maybe the next outbound crew has it. At least y'all have car IDs roughly where they're at. Y'all have a safe night. I feel proud.
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0: Bikini River Dispatcher, Madera Tower, over.
1: 46.
0: Head over. Copy that, over.

0: Dispatcher 346, over. That CP 8176, which way is it facing and where is it in your train, over? To back behind you, copy. And is the engineer on the CP 8608 stopped? Can you comply with the signal indication to stop at River Junction East Main Track, over?
1: All stop your main track.
0: Bosch, over. The CP 8608 is stopped, can't comply with signal change on the main at River Junction East, over. I don't know if we're best off just cutting these powers away, Y-ing it, and making that 8176 a liter. Is that good for PTC, do you know, over? Let me know, I don't know how long this is going to go on, over.
2: CP 8176 is good for PTC, over.
0: 176 is a good leader for PTC, over?
2: That is correct, over.
0: Okay, let me get back to you here, 346, let's talk to the director, over.
3: Well, we're going to terminate the portage, so we'll be 49 miles an hour. It'll probably be a lot less time than screwing around with these motors.

gonna have to ask what the dispatcher is. Turn over. Oh, you're holding for now. I don't know what's going on with the CT, but I'm not getting lights over. That is accurate, over.

0: dispatcher, PTC, are you still on there, over?
1: PTC, what's going on?
0: I don't know, are you going to try to diagnose this thing again, or what are we going to do with it, over?
1: It's got a failed 220 radio. I was just waiting to hear if, do you want me to call the senior director for failed 220 radio, over?
0: Please, over.
1: Okay, stop.
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0: Dispatcher,

I'm going to send 5% of the all of them.

CP86-08, over. We have permission for you to run non-PTC as per MOC Senior Director TLD Tango Lima Delta, over. You're welcome, they're going to try and find a new leader of portage. That's what they're going to try and do. What is your destination, how many miles, over? Alright, thank you. Hope you have a safe rest of your trip.

0: that.
1: Houston River Dispatch, my dairy shot over. Alright, that is correct. CP 8608 East EAST has authority to proceed non-PTC for the Senior Director, Teresa DeMiro. Over. No, now we're just waiting for the bridge. Over. It dies at Portage. Over.

Thank you.

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783, 783 North NRTH, complete with mile post 111111, Marquette sub on the main track, using track court number 4000 4000 at 335 AWK. Is that correct? Over.

Checkpoint 4001, 4001, dated July 4, 2026, the CP9372-9372 North and RTH. Outpost 9393, checkpoint 2, proceed from CPC Marquette to Outpost 111-111, Marquette sub on the main track. 4001, 4001, total lines checked 1, line 2, AWK, over.

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Mile 220.0.66 degrees. Axle 6-8-0. No alarm. Length 1-0-5-8-0.

0: You can dispatch 43, over. Out there all logged in, getting ready to start. Hey.
1: No, we really don't know too much. I guess just that he got took to the hospital. I haven't heard anything how he's doing since.
0: Right, I just wanted to double check and see if anybody had any good news to share. I'll just keep thinking good thoughts. And you just let me know when you need that next word, Thor.
1: Will do. I guess while I got you, I talked to the cab driver. She was going to see about, because I'm going to need a couple of rides out here. Kind of like normal with the regular 42 from Soma up to Wyville once we finally get this train together, and then from Wyville back up to the head end. It wasn't sounding promising. I guess they're running real short of drivers. If you could just, as we go here, it's going to take me a while to get this train back together, but just kind of see if you can get an idea if they're going to send somebody out or if I got to walk up, just so I have an idea.
2: Roger, man. Pound 8.
0: Get going. Over.
1: All right. Thank you very much. We'll get started here momentarily.
0: Thank you. Dispatch out.
2: We don't deal with it. Just let PTC desk know there.
3: Yeah,
2: thanks. Yeah, cool.

0: Okay, 42X conductor on point. Start them back. Start you with 30, 3-0.
1: All right, copy that. 42X conductor on the point.
2: Station.
1: Go, 42X.
0: Correct.
1: Need some more light back there?
0: Sure, what the heck, if you can kick it up. Oh, yeah, look at that.
1: All right, copy that. Here we go.

0: flight, I just picked you off watching.
1: 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By the way, leave the power.

0: This is Roger Mark, that over. Well, that was the one still valid active.
1: I gave you 20. I think we're starting into a curve here. Or...
2: All right, copy 20.
0: Good, thank you.

0: Dash 13, Arc Sitter.
1: Ten, 10.
2: Yeah, 10.
0: LZGW 5855.
1: Six cars there, 42.
2: Good.
1: Fall, mofo.
2: Oh.
1: Three. A couple. One more. Half a car. 15 foot. 10 foot. And that'll do for two. Ah, little bug.
0: Said we'll need chop north. Okay, change direction.
1: Here we go at all. Ah. Yes, sir. Here you go, stretch me.
0: That's correct, over.
1: Alright, we got it there, 4-2. Red zone conductor, LTA 42X.
2: Alright, set hand center for the conductor, LTA 42X on the window.

UNSF will pass that transfer over. Go ahead, over. Yep, outbound was on duty at 3:30. I should be headed out your direction, over. No, I mean, it doesn't matter to me. I had told him you would at least make it to NOAA. So, I don't know, do you want to go, do you think you'll make the Goose, or you want to stop at Stoddard, over? Okay, sounds good. I'll give him a shout here and let him know, over.

I mean, it doesn't matter to me. I had told him you would at least make it to Noah. So, I don't know. Do you want to go? Do you think he'll make the goose, or you want to stop at Stoddard over? Okay. Sounds good. I'll give him a shout here and let him know over. You're welcome. Across the batch route. I'll stick. Go ahead of her.

update there, Halcon. GPS still shows you quite a ways outside of Winona, over. Copy. Did you come out of Wasi? Wow. 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

0: CQ detector. Mile 269.0, coma 65 degrees. Axle 228, no alarm. Link 3165, mile 269.0, out.
1: 6080, no alarm 269, pressure bang restrictions. B, 3.6 out.

Hey guys, there's an eastbound train tied down on Main 2. Either at the Fish Hatchery or at Victory. Have you guys gone by it yet? Do you happen to know where it is? Over.

0: 8783 on the main track of the north in RTH, sign switch cane, confirm switch known position, 427 dispatcher, AWK, is that all correct, over? All correct, give me New Albany when you can, over. He put it to the wrong train symbol. I just talked to him a couple minutes ago. He's trying to get everything swapped back around there for you. Over. Okay, thanks, sir. Go to the center.
1: All right, you should be getting your air back.
2: Copy that.

0: need for you to pump. Conductor, clear the red zone there, LTA 42X.
1: All right, copy that. LTA 42X, conductor, clear the red zone on the Winona.
0: When you're ready, probably need about 20 foot, I guess, for a couple.
1: All right, copy that. You'll be able to make the joint. All right, you said back 20 foot for the joint?
0: Yeah.
1: All right, copy that. Here we go.

0: 15-foot.
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1: Go east, Sparta. 246 out.
0: All right, guys, we'll see which path clears up first, but I'll get you signals here as soon as I can, over.

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A to B.

0: 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Coma. Number 2. Name 62 degrees. Axle 228. No alarm. 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Out.
1: Okay, now.
2: CNSF, look off dispatcher, instant over. Yeah, that's fine. We can do that, over.
1: All right, sounds good. My initials are SH Steelhammer. Have a good rest of your day, mechanic.
2: How many units are you coming off with of 12 with, over? Okay, perfect. Thanks, over.

0: Is it a big tree?
1: It isn't small.
0: How many calls back are you?
1: Can't budge.
0: Ah, crap. Well, how you want to do it? You just want to try and walk it by?
1: Yeah, give me one more second here, but yeah, I don't see much else I can do. Give me a second.
0: All right, copy that. I'm standing by.

0: going to give you a car number. Where am I at in the train?
1: All right, I'm ready.
0: FHRX580102.
1: Copy that. It's FHRX580102.

0: Congratulations, anything over.
1: Yeah, I don't want to try and budge it anymore. I found a railroad tie, and it gave way a smidgen, but then it snapped back towards the train, so if I touch it anymore, it's wanting to come back, so I'm not going to budge it and try anymore.
2: All right, copy.
0: Should be 8783 North.
1: Do is walk it. If it catches, then pulls apart, then I'll put it back together, and we'll just keep walking it.
2: Yeah, copy that.
1: Conductor, LTA 42, clear the red zone. I can't see the hind end, so I know we got a little ways to go. When you are ready, just nice and easy walking speed. Just drag it ahead.
2: Yeah, that's correct. Yeah, that's 12. Open up.
3: Copy that. LTA 42 has to get to clear the red zone. We don't know we're going up. I'm doing a quick set release, and I will take a pull. But yeah, it looks like your that car is 64 from the head end, so it looks like there's about 25.
1: Oh, all right, not too bad.
3: Nah.
0: Mopo's 108, 108 Marquette Sub. The main track in track 14001, 4001 at 446 AW change. That correct, over.

0: 124002, dated July 4, 2026, to CP9372, North Carolina. Ferry. Strict line 1, number 4001, 4001, employed. Offload 108108, Mark.
1: That's about 2 feet of branch. That's all that's causing this issue. But it's too big. I can't snap it, and it is what it is.
2: Yep, copy that, dear. We're supposed to see if we can get it by.
1: Well, give her hell, huh?
2: Oh, yeah, always. All right, here we go. I'm taking a full walking speed.
1: Here we go.
0: Four thousand two, 4002, total line check 2, line 1 and 2. So that okay, 448, we get

0: Houston Dispatcher, UT, I'm sorry, KCS 4059, over. Tag 1-4000-3400-3, dated July 4, 2026, to KCS 4059, 4059, North, NRTH, mile post 96, 96. Check line 2, CTC Marquette, mile post 108-108, Marquette sub on the main track, 4003-4003, total line checked 1, line number 2, AWK, over.
1: Wiggling by me.
2: Got it, Wiggling.

This is a one jumper over.

0: are so good by going slow. It's having a chance to snap back towards the train. I could definitely see at 10, it would probably bounce it, and that's probably what was catching the pin.
1: Copy that.

ENSS La Crosse Dispatcher, greatness of 7921, over. Maybe I got lost somewhere here. I thought we were just going to the west end of 113, over.

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0: 547, GCS 704 West Ohio.
1: 47.
0: Yeah, Douglas for this 346. They're coming through Raymore East Street out there.
2: Some cars will clear.
3: Copy that. Send it to Will.
0: Some cars to be burners. I forgot you guys set up the units. You're not doing as good as I told them, so. Back down for that one, and then we'll get you going again. 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So. 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I just wasn't where I can. We'll see.

0: this 12 moment over. Go ahead, over.
1: Down, take it ahead of
0: it. Another 4. 075 South is reporting clear, 4952, 4952 at 455, 0455 NJJ, over. Alright, we'll switch as normal to CN 3070.
1: 4953, 4953, at 456, 0456, MJJ, over. One more. And we're rolling clear of the tree,
2: 19. Drops back to 286 LA, 326, over.
0: Six
2: R. I'm to get this light at Badger West in time. I'll keep you moving here, so it should be time, but I'll shortly hold this 547 up back cap. It's a long timer at Badger West, so I'll get it lined up as soon as we get over.
0: Time out at Badger West, then we go east. Alright, copy that. There might be a minute before you get sitting there right now, so they're all leaving.
1: A private crossing right behind me, about 10 cars back, and then I'd say probably 30 cars west of here is that overpass. I'll try and get a mile marker here when we start pulling.
0: All right, copy.

0: right, I'm on board. When you're ready, Ed, I guess give the dispatcher a ringle jingle, see if there's word on a cab, and then we'll that way we can plan on either A, Tacoma, or B, Wyville.
1: All right, copy that. You're on board. All right, start taking a pull. I guess head toward Tacoma, and I'll dial up to your dispatcher.

0: see a mile marker right in front of me. It's 158.
1: And we're roughly a mile long, so... Yeah, we're right at a mile, so add that to it.
0: Yep.
1: They go up, right? So it'd be like 159-ish?
0: Yeah, that makes sense. Yep.

Keep DK seated temperate. Mile 220.065 degrees. Axle 390. No alarm. Length 5798. Mile 220.0. Out.

0: 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Over.
1: Yeah, Dispatcher, UP 1000, the LTA 42X here. So we got the train all back together, and we're trying to figure out, we're pulling it back up to Tomah at the moment. We're trying to figure out if there was any word on getting the cab back out here to get the conductor back to the head end. Over.
0: I've been watching this, and unfortunately, I'm having no luck. Over.
1: Okay, all right, copy that. Anything for you, Scott? Now, does that kind of change how you want to do things?
2: Keep an eye out pulling up to Tomah. If the walking looks good, I'll walk up there. Well, you know what? Either way, I got to walk, so screw it. Just pull up to Whiteville. I'll walk up from there.
1: Okay, like, so, I mean, you're okay making another four miles?
2: Oh, yeah, send it.
1: All right, copy that. All right, thank you, dispatcher. Yep, all right, I guess he's just going to walk it over.
0: What a trooper. Appreciate you guys so much. Over.
1: No problem. All right. Appreciate the help. Thanks, dispatch. UP 1000 out.
2: Oh, 159 and 1 for the tree.
0: Dispatch out.
1: What was that, Scott?
2: Oh, I was just going to try and tell her about that 159.1 for the tree so section can get it.
1: Ah, crap. Oh, okay. All right. I'll give her a call back here when we get down here.
2: Oh, yeah.
3: Track authority 4973 4973 390 390 390 390 390 390 390 390 390 390 390 390 390 390 390 390 390 390 390 390 390 390 390 390 390 390 390 390 390 390 390 390 390 390 390 390 390 390 390 390 390 390 390 390 390 390 390 390 390 390 390 390 390 390 390 390 390 390 390 390 390 390 390 390 390 390 390 390 390 390 390 390 390 390 390 390 390 390 390 390 390 390 390 390 390 390 390 390 390 390 390 390 390 390 390 390 390 390 390 390 390 390 390 390 390 390 390 390 390 390 390 390 390 390 390 390 390 390 390 390 390 390 390 390 390 390 390 390 390 390 390 390 390 390 390 390 390 390 390 390 390 390 390 390 390 390 390 390 390 390 390 390 390 390 390 390 390 390 390 390 390 390 390 390 390 390 390 390 390 390 390 390 390 390 390 390 390 390 390 390 390 390 390 390 390 390 390 390 390 to South Wrightstown, switch now on me. Stornia is 10 on E-box, marked 2 PWO. Over.

It was all correct for the next one over. Alright, track 304975, 4975, to the BLE 903903 North, that's Stroby. Checkbox 2, TWO, proceed from North Wrightstown, switch no. To Mountpost 241.5, that's 241.5 on main. Authority has 108 box marked 2, TWO, over.

CPKC detector. Mile 2, 3, 5.4, coma 6, 1 degrees. Axles 2, 2, 8. No alarms. Length 3, 1, 7, 3. Mile 2, 3, 5.

I think I got him here. Two burners and 6,000 feet of fun, key trainer. Alright, I got the fuel and everything. 25-7794, over. I'll get you going here when J-20 gets out of the way. It must have had a late cab, over. Guys, log in to CCC, over.

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1: CN Death 12, Homewood to CN 3320, over. We're trying to move some traffic today for change, so no notch restrictions. 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
1: Your meet to Waiwega. I got one coming out of Orchard now, but I gotta get him in advance. He's meeting the Paredes up northbound. Is over.
0: I got a 645 coming off the Marquettes of about plus 150, over.
2: Wonderful. Okay, well, thank you for the heads up, over. I believe they go off duty at 5 o'clock, over.
0: Hey, Paul, over.
2: We'll see what mechanical says here and go from there, over.
3: Well, we can touch base with them. Come in every. We'll clear up, we'll be out of their way, and if they get there,
0: alright, sounds good. Signal indication when you depart, siding will be all switches restored, over. Alright, all correct. Thank you, over. Case the river dispatch out.

0: 3 down up here. Yep.
1: Now, keep your eyes ahead and stop looking for naked men in boat today.
0: Pretty thick.
2: What you was doing when you went by today? Right when I went by.
3: Guess I'll start hiking. Give her a shout, let her know.
0: Alright, copy that.
3: I know you probably weren't paying attention, but which side looked a little better for walking?
0: Sorry, what was that? You started breaking up.
3: Did you happen to, I know you weren't paying attention at all, but which side looked a little better for walking?
0: I believe the engineer side, I believe, was better for walking.
3: All right, I'll start with that and go from there.
0: Yep, copy that. We're on a crossing, so I probably like 10 cars over a crossing.
3: Well, guess what? You got a conductor back here. Would you like to back up and get off of that crossing?
0: Yes, please. Yep, whenever you're ready.
2: Look, marker flat.
3: Well, we got about that. I'd say we got 15 to the crossing there for Tolma. Clear rail. Back that thing up.
0: All right, copy that. Conductor is on the ground, protecting the shove. Good for 15. Take what I need. Hopefully I clear this one up.
3: Yeah.
0: Here we go. High position to go through this, try to go through this tree up here.
3: Oh my, okay. These have to have been down from the last storm we just had.
0: Looks like it might be a branch, but a big heavy branch.
3: Hey. Well, considering there was only about a foot and a half to 2 foot section, I mean, it was a solid 6 inches around, but it was pulling the pins on this, so don't take much.
0: Yeah.

0: looking good. I'd say at least 10 to the cross.
1: Copy that, at least 10 for the cross. Need about 8 more, it's going to be tight.
0: All right.

0: I was going to say, I'll wait till you get up here before I dial the dispatcher up, just to kind of job brief and figure out what we want to do.
1: Not having any problems with the locomotives, just the cars are setting up air on it.

0: Okay. Well,
1: if you happen to pass a mile marker, I believe the last one I passed was 156. So I'm guessing this is probably like the branch that's 155 and a half-ish.
0: All right. I can let you know in a half mile. I'm walking up on top of a half mile marker.

0: Florida Tower, over.
1: I appreciate this, Dad. Yeah, I got counts ready to pull out of here. Zero MPs. They're 14,155 tons, 14155 tons, with 4,350
0: feet, 4350 feet. Got a marker number 39679. I got a westbound coming up to Badger. I'll meet you there to double track. Get you going then.
2: CCKP detector, mile 220.065 degrees, axle 228, no alarm, length 3189, mile 220.0 out.
3: No key or dimensionals, over. Permission into assessing, are looking out for ID 2CB 2320, over.

0: That is correct. Do you have GTBs, over? Alright, so I was going to talk to I-82 lights on the north side, over.
1: UNFS will cross the battery and turn over.
0: And the region, over. Thank you, over.

0: contact you with our tower over.
1: There's trade tied down into that's not going anywhere anytime soon. I have a gal pass that was only supposed to be putting a couple units onto their train, but it's been in there, well, they're in 112. They've been in there for an hour and are just now taking power back onto their train, so I'm not sure how much longer they're going to have. I think we'll just have you pull it down to Sullivan there and do it there. I think that's probably going to be faster.
2: But that was part of his message, and that was the 23 sand cars over.

I will get back to you as soon as I get an answer from him about those 23 and 2 minutes. I believe he got back to me already. He said, yes, we still have you. He said,

Roger, 82, over. 20 has 51 cars to set out. I don't suppose you could tell me the old sightings, Claire, could you, over?

0: I did forget to tell you about the, there's a marshy area on this side, so I am set in center just in case you need to cross over.
1: Copy that. For dispatcher 645, over. Could you let me know if the old siding is clear, over? City Keys River, dispatcher.

This is Dispatcher CP 9372, over. Our train ahead of you is clearing up a bluff right now. Can I get a complete bluff of the train behind you, over?

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1: 235.4, 6, 4 degrees, axles, 390, no alarms, length, 5841. Mile, 235.4, out.
2: City of Sono 4 West, 235.4, detection no defects, 547 out.
0: Oh, correct, over. Okay, sounds good. They're at 159, so if you want to just slow roll up there, that'd be fine, over. Thank you, it's out.

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George and RKH Mopos 106 106. 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Check line 2, speaking CTC Marquette, Mopos 128 128, Marquette sub on the main track. 4004 4004, cut line 6 2 1 1.

4004, total line check 2, line 1-2. Back to the...

Line 8, TTGX 971, 819, correct, over. Alright, copy that. Okay, to take your line, it's House Spencer, over. Alright, I'll get some, I'll make some calls. Get people headed that way.

Dispatcher, GH-40, over. Cat 645 coming up through the crossing area. They're going to take a peek, see if the old siding's clear. If it is, tell Dirk that that's fine to set those out there, over. But yeah, I guess the CP-5047 goes to Wabasha tomorrow on J-19. 2211 goes to Winona tomorrow on J-19, over. Do everything, wondering where this power goes, and it was not done, so I was like, well, it's supposed to, over. Here we go, City Keys to River Dispatch out.

Roger, 82, should be 2320, over. Come out of bridge, switch less than 12, over. Yeah, if that's quicker, you just want to follow them up to the main, less than 12, over. Let's do it, over. The 645, did you see if the old siding is clear, over? Okay, you just clear that, not past all of it. I'll probably put you in at Dunhauer. There's a J20 and a 540 following them out of CK here, being here restricted to 45, over. Both key trains, over.

0: Roger, the CP-983 is doing still hot.
1: Appreciate it. CP-9372, over. Track 1-4005-4005, dated July 4, 2026, with CP-9372-9372 North, NRTH, at milepost 136, 136. Check line 1, track mark number 4002-4002 is void. Check line 2, proceed from milepost 128-128, mark sub to bluff on the main track. 1005-4005, total lines checked 2, lines 1 and 2. Saturated and discovered.
2: Yeah, 704 West, Tunnel City, no restrictions. 547 out.

0: Horizon 54005, total lines check, two lines 1 and 2, okay to 458 AW, favor. Sorry, 548, over.
1: 392 to 388, over. Okay, I gotcha. Give me just a minute, over.

0: All right, BNSF 6761, you have permission for 6.6, Mallpost 292, Mallpost 288, over. That is correct, and I guess I didn't ask the most important question. Do you need any additional authority behind your... over.
1: Go ahead there, Miss.
2: Good, I appreciate it, sir. Thank you. Stay south.

guys, you have permission for 6.6 between milepost 294 and milepost 290. Over. That's all correct, over.

0: I mean, the assumption would be, right, that it would have to be pretty close to where you're currently at, over.
1: 254.0, coma, number 1, name, 65 degrees. Axle 412, no alarm. Link 4369, mile 254.0, out.

westbounder coming through. I'll see if maybe we can narrow it down. Over. Yes, there seem to be a lot of issues tonight between Graps and 2791. Over. All right, I guess I'll be monitoring here, so if you guys need anything else, just give me a shout. Over.

VNSF will cross the saturation system, over. Okay, thanks guys, you have a good trip, over. You're welcome, guys. Across the spectrum.

0: Roger, 645, over. Old sighting clear, over.
1: That is correct, the old sighting is clear.
0: Okay, J20, old sightings clear, over. Now, if I have to hold down the siding for a 261 to come off, and then we can get you in, over. Allegedly 45 minutes, over. And I'll stand by here, IAD2, CB2320, over. CB2320 west, all west of River Junction on the main track. Give me a roll up when you're all east to west so I clear the main in the sighting, please, over. Copy that, block supply the whole way, over. East River, dispatch out.

0: obviously, if we were going faster, I'd probably get through it. But, yeah, I don't think it's going to make it going to not 10 miles an hour.
1: No, you know, if we'd have hit it 30, 40 miles an hour, we'd have felt it. But I think, I mean, what me and Catcher went through that one night was worse than this, and we punched.
2: Yeah, it was 704.
0: Out here, you think if I came down?
1: Well, I don't think the two of us will. This branch closest to us is kind of pinched, snapped off on both sides of the rail, kind of wedged in there.
2: This is 704 West Sparta. No restrictions. 547.
0: Action out here.
1: Oh, yeah, I just tried to lift on it. I can't budge it.
0: All right, copy that. I'm trying to think. That's, it's about 155 and a half, right?
3: Well, guys, as we head west here, you'll be...
1: God, you didn't even see a mile mark.
0: Nah, that's all right. I might just wait a minute and wait till you get back up here and then turn on my phone and see if I can get this road crossing.
1: Heading back.
0: All right, copy.
1: I mean, they're going to have to send someone away for the 159 because that one's got, that's going to be a 30-second lead up, but still, someone's got to cut that bridge.
0: Yeah, copy that.
4: CN, that's 12, I'm going to the CN 3075, over.
1: Yeah. And it's laying almost at a dead 90. I don't know that we'd even push it off the rail. I think we'd just kind of, maybe we'd stand a good chance of just pushing it along with us.
0: Just coming up, so I couldn't even see it to the last second.
1: Of course. Well, I suppose if you want to dial her up, just to give her a heads up, and then just let her know that we'll get her a mile marker.
5: 254.0, coma, number 2, main, 63 degrees. Axel 390, no alarm. Link 5809 mile 254.0 out.
2: CN 704 West 254 to Tanker, and I'll be 547 up.

0: It won't take a guy with a chainsaw too long. 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They don't need the boom truck or anything, but maybe 30 minutes with a guy in a chainsaw, probably have it cleaned up.
1: All right, guys.

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1: Hey, good morning, guys. Just a quick question for you. I'm going to end up running some traffic out in and out the site and around you. Just want to make sure that drop bar is not in a foul of the track. Alright, copy that. Maybe in about 25-30 minutes, the siren will be hot. So you guys will hear them coming up to you, but just monitor that. Make sure you guys in the clear and safe zone. That's correct. You said it's underneath the train, but it's not fouling the siding, so we are able to run around you in the siding, correct?
2: Where's that Homer East, so it shouldn't be a long stay over? That is correct, over. In case you're ever dispatch out.

dispatchers to be 2320. Can I show you all east of Bridge over?

0: 3026, over. How are we looking out there, over?
1: This is fine,
0: over. All right, don't know what caused it, correct, over? All right, I'll wait for your call.

0: MS-12, home and up.
1: This is Fresh Marquette, over. Go ahead, over. Acknowledge
0: them, so I guess I'll acknowledge them. 547844, you stay over. I think it's Marsh. Alright, here we go. That's it.
2: Dispatcher, 645, over.
0: Right.
2: The old siding was completely clear, nothing on it, over.
3: 3, over.
4: Hey, dispatcher, UP-1000, the LGA-42X, over.
3: Go ahead, over.
4: Yeah, we're stopped here on the Winona sub, I guess, thinking around milepost 155 and a half. There is a massive branch that's laid across the track. The conductor checked it out, and I mean, it seems like, you know, it's pretty serious. So we might need, looks like we're probably going to need section out here. Looks like we probably won't need a boom truck, but maybe somebody with a chainsaw to clear it out for us to be able to get through, over.
3: Yeah, I have a protection for a tree down at 155.52. Is that the same location? It was put out yesterday morning at 7:45.
4: Yeah, I believe it is, yes.
3: Okay, copy that. Let me find out who the corridor is, get with them, and get people headed that way.
4: All right, copy that. Appreciate it. UP 1000 out.
3: Keep them.

0: Dodge to that KCS 704 West, over.
1: 47.
0: J20 on the side of River Junction is a 540 coming up on the detector at 299. It looks like you're going to get stuck at Grand Crossing, what it looks like to me here for that 540, over.
1: Alright, Grand for the 540, that's making its way.
0: Well, it looks like to me, I don't know if the river changes that, but as of now, it's going to be. Maybe they'll make all that west wider to meet on the beach. I don't know how it's going to shake out there with that local on the side of it.
1: Alright. Is there any locals working right now in the show?
0: Yeah, two to the paddock right now. 82X brought 246 in there, over.
1: Oh, okay. Yeah. Alright. Well. Siding, we'll play it by ear.
0: And then 248 on duty at 6 with Gibbons. And there's a cold train at MRK, you don't care about that. So only one more after that 540 as of now, plus the Amtrak nonsense. Over.
1: Thank you. Yeah, I see you.
2: Head over. Alright, QB 2320 clear of the site again, the main track off to the tail line electric for the sighting, sighting's clear. Going off to TGBO, have a good holiday, over. River Dispatch out.

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1: CNSS Lacrosse Dispatch, main team, over. Just out of curiosity, was it the majority of the cars, over? That is highly impressive. Okay, well, hopefully you guys will have a better rest of your trip over. All right, thanks guys. Have a good one. Lacrosse Dispatcher.
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3: 4,000 6400 6 dated July 4, 2026 to the UP 5431 5431 North and RRTH at milepost 9696 check line 2 procedure CC Marquette milepost 12120 Marquette sub on the main track 4,000 6400 6 for the line check 1 line 2
2: is cars. Okay, I appreciate it, over.

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1: 20.
0: At 261, coming up to Marquette Subs, about 10 miles out, over.
1: Copy
0: that. How long it would take? I suppose it'd take you longer than that to get out of there, wouldn't it, over?
1: Yeah, we'll wait for them to get by, over.
0: Yeah, after that, there's a 375 coming off the Marquette sub on duty 5. They're not going to be up here until after 7, I'm sure, over.
1: We'll do our work.
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3: 269.0, Homa, 663, Axel, 390, no alarm. 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
2: We're on 4,74007, dated July 4, 2026, the KCS 4059-4059 North NRTH, mile post 124-124. Check line 1, track court number 4,44004 is void. Check line 2, proceed from mile post 120-120, Marquette sub to mile post 147-147, Marquette sub on the main track. 4,74007, total lines check 2, lines 1 and 2, dispatcher AWK, over.

0: Dispatch is local, UP-1000, over.
1: Yeah, go for the UP-1000, over.
0: So we're calling people now. I guess we'll let you know when we got someone headed that way. I'll update you there, over.
1: Alright, copy that. We'll be standing by.
0: I see you guys are just stopped there at 155.5. Are you guys on, is this the northwest or north-south or east-west sub? Over.
1: It is north-south, and we're heading south.
0: Okay, so you guys are heading south, just north of that 155.5 there. Copy that, thank you.
1: That is correct.
0: I appreciate it. I'll get you updated as soon as I can. Thanks,
1: y'all. All right, sounds good. Yes, I'm sorry. Yeah, like we are heading south, and we are just north of the 155.5.

0: 13 RTC, but over. 3026 North, over. Alright, CNS 12, Homewood to the CN 3320. Over. Alright, sounds good. Let me know when you get back there. You still on the head hand, over. You said you're still on the head hand, over?
1: Yeah, but most likely we're going to need somebody to come out here and give us the DOC, over.
0: Alright, sounds good. I'll let the TM know at that point. Chief wants to know if you're gonna walk the train, over.
1: I am, over.
0: Alright, sounds good. I'll start getting some calls ready.
2: Everybody else is getting it too. That's 12 Homewood to the CM 3223, over. Alright, no notch restrictions for you today there, over. That is correct. And last but not least, does 12 Homewood to the CN 2976, over. Yeah, no, we're not trying to make up for it. Everybody's restrictions are lifted. We're trying to move freight for a change, over. Alright, here we go. CN 12 Homewood up.

0: CP 9832 East approaching Tunnel City, next restriction milepost 204.5, 25 MTH, I-68 out.
1: That's 15, that's a Jimmer. Not transmitted, try again, over. Let's see, support those.
2: Dairy chart, over.
3: 547, do you have a whole pack of Conoco or
2: Low Roll, beating 540, they're at River Junction now, over.
3: Alright,
2: so. To check in, over. There we go. I think this thing's a TCWR train. We'll have to give a St. Paul, I think, a two-hour final or something, over. Yeah, it's what St. Paul said anyway, over.
3: Alright, yeah, I don't know if they were going to the yard or we're
2: going to. Yeah, I think we'll give it a two-hour final if they have a crew hand it off. If they don't, they'll park it somewhere, I guess, over. Will do. If you can see River Dispatch up.

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1: 20.
0: 261 is roughly 4 miles out, over. The Keys River, dispatcher, out. Rear end set up, down over. Are you going to pull out a bridge switch when you do, over? Copy. Yeah, I guess we're about to transfer here. I'll tell my transfer to let you know when you can do your thing there. Should be after 261, though, over. I'll let them know. The next one coming off the Marquette's have ETA to Bluff, or La Crescent, like 7:45, 8 o'clock, over. Keys to River to Special.

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Go ahead.

0: And do you guys have a train ID for today?
1: I just showed you clear 286, over.
0: Okay, Roger that, 2672, permission to make a no PTC move, CN restricted speed, initials DC, local time, 6:34 a.m.
2: Roger, Leonard, you've got 48 hours. I was at your 49 all the way down the back here. You're probably catching up at some point.
0: Sorry, what was that unit? 2858, go ahead.

Okay, Roger. Yeah, I pulled this unit up. I don't see any issues with the trip off here. If you get a chance to reinitialize your PTC in the first 35 miles, do so, and then retry the...

0: 3000 3000 636. You say is that correct, over?
1: Turnover. That was quick. 261, CB9372, permission into, looking out for J20, BCSM 4717, over.

Okay, just one unit, 10,000 feet. How much fuel's on that one unit of Fury, over? GTBs, over. But yeah, no key or dimensional, is it over? How long do you think before you're poking up the north side, over? Say that, J20, over. Right, as you heard, 261 is coming in, 2 across the yard. After they get by, you okay to do your thing, over. Right, to the gate, the river dispatch out.

0: about specs for the I-68. Did I introduce the...
1: Go ahead for I-68, over.
0: The Cap Douglas to be 249, and there'll be a satellite call right behind him there. Cap Douglas for 249 and a satellite call right behind him.
1: Alright, Camp Douglas for 249 and light power, over.
0: Light power will be right behind them there, they're going to be pushing them up there, over.
1: Alright, copy.

0: this is not bad weather. It's 48 west, 2 west, 4 west.
1: This is Pat from Marquette, over. Sir, go ahead, over. Thanks, sir, be electronic there. Signal indication enabled. You guys are all red down there at CP90 waiting for light power to clear into the plant, over.

Geese River Dispatcher, 547, over. Alright, 540's coming up to West Y. 261's gonna budge in front of you there at River Junction proper, over. Undo the budging, over. I guess would that be better for yarding, over?

0: for dispatcher, CB 9372, West Suburban. The engineer on the CB 9372 West, comply with signal indication to stop all the way across the yard to the main, over. I'll just line you on the siding, I'm still ready for you.
1: K-47,
0: no budget, over.
1: Okay, 10-38, over. Yeah, once the WDD departs out of 3 cut, we'll set your second motor over to 4, and pull down. Make a cut on your outbound and hang your muscle. Oh, you got 3 motors? I didn't know you had 3 motors.

0: set out. 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Wasn't aware you had three rows.
1: Easy River Dispatcher, KCS 704, over. If I get you to not creep, I'm trying to get you across the bridge before it opens, over.
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3: 5.4, coma, 6. 5 degrees, axles, 4, 1, 2, no alarms, length, 4, 3, 3, 1, mile, 2, 3, 5.4, out.
4: CP 9832, ES, they're restricted, 2235.4, no defects, 68, okay.
2: You know what it is? That metal piece over?

number over. You all got a line number for that car over?

917, over. Alright, copy. I'll let the Carmen know. I actually don't have a clue what their plan is. They didn't get with me about it, though. Sounds good. Y'all have a good day.

Correct.

Checkpoint 4006, 4006, to the city, 6431, 5431 North, NORTH. Goodbell Track 1, 658, 065, 8KOP.

on our TCS-13, however. 3026, over. All right, go ahead with that line number, over. You said line 64, over. All right, and then do you know what crossing that line 64 is going to be closest to, over?

0: I can't bring anything to JO regardless because you guys are blocking the whole interlock there. So don't worry about that. Everything's just going to sit tight where it is because the only other train I have in the area is also an emergency. All right. Thanks. I'll let the train master know. I'll let the carman know. Hopefully they get out there shortly. Over. All right, thanks, Grace. CNRTC, that's 13. I'm out.
1: Battery B7387, over. Yeah, are you guys working Grand Marsh right now? Oh, okay. All right, copy that. If you guys get another clear before the yard, could you let me know there so I could update signal, please? I appreciate that, guys. Here we go. Thank you. Thanks, Sean.

0: Lansing, over. 321, 7, 4, 4,
1: 5,
0: 6. I'm ready, over. TV 9372 North on RTH, all clear, track 4005, 4005 at 703 0703 KBK, is that correct? Over.
1: 5 TV 9372,
0: that's all correct, copy 644, thank you sir, have a good day, CBKCMO. Go ahead, over. Yeah, sure can, head in location, over.
1: Set them up.
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Track warrant 4009-4009, total line check 2, line numbers 1 and 2, okay, 705-0705-KDK. That is correct, over. Thank you, Adam.

Okay, like at Hiawatha, you guys want to set it out over? Well, actually, we couldn't do that. Just kidding. You guys would have to pull up and go into the siding in order to set it out at Hiawatha. In order to set it out on the valley from where you guys are at right now, because you would have to shove it in, correct, over? Yeah, you guys would have to get a track authority between South JO and Milepost 71 just to leave that car there on the valley from where you are right now, unless you guys could pull up, shove into the siding, and then shove onto the valley sub. But I would have to check with the chief first about where he'd want that car over. I can hear you, over.

Okay, so like I said, I'll check with the chief to see if he's okay with you guys just getting a track authority right there and just leaving that singular car there between Milepost 71 and South JO. I'll be right back with you.

0: 3026, you guys still there, over. All right, Chief's making some calls right now. Is there a stub tracker somewhere that you guys could set it out on that's on the Valley sub? Because if you guys leave it on the main, you'll be blocking traffic, over. Okay, and you guys can't set it up there on the siding at JO, over. It's not a way easier plan. It's going to be blocking traffic on the Valley sub if they don't have somebody to go grab that car right away. And at least JO has a siding and then a track that people can get past that car with. So let him make some calls. I'll get right back with you guys, over. Okay, so they can fix it online once they're done with that 356 at Spencer, over. Okay, I'll let the chief know that as well. And I'll get right back with you guys.
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2: NS4889 is responding, over.
1: Sir, can I show you west and clear of Kilbourne West, over?
0: Once we have like a cohesive plan, I don't know.
2: West at this time, over.
1: Copy, thank you, CPKC, Wisconsin, Spencer.
0: It would be a better deal. But he just came back. Stand by.
3: NS15, NS12, hold up. 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Hello, like back in the 50.

0: be a 704 West, River Junction West, 25.
1: Okay, if you guys do send it out on the Valley sub, she wants to know about how long it's going to take them to fix it. There is a 581 on duty at 10:30 that's going to have to get through there. Over. Okay, so they have to wait for him in any scenario. Whether you guys keep it on your train or whether you send it out, they're waiting for that guy that's at Spencer right now to come back. All right, stand by.

Tim at West CCN 3026-3026. Could you do me a favor and relay my message to the car department if he's standing right there next to you? Alright, I understand that we're waiting for the crew to come back from Spencer. My question is when they get there, is it an easy fix on this car? Like, how long would it take to repair the car if they get there?

All right, perfect. So once we shove this car back into Valley's, is it like a drug track or anything that we're going to be able to shove to, or is it just going to be sitting there on the manhole?

All right, copy that. Sounds good to me. I mean, once the crew get back down there at 30 minutes fix, we can get 581. Let someone else to get it later. So let's make this move, take it back towards Valley Sub. That's correct. The RTC is going to reach back out to you. Shane Miller, West Chief Bell.

0: CP detector. Mile 269.0 coma 66 degrees. Axle 404. No alarm. Link 6028. Mile 269.0 out.
1: CP 8105 east over detector 69.0. No alarm. 540 out.

0: Jet 10 Master, WTV, over. Hey, thanks for picking up 8 trucks. There's 9 cars on 5 trucks. I'm gonna reissue the work order and send it to the plane. Pick up the 9 cars on the 5 truck and the 8 truck.
1: Approaching Bangor, next restriction, mile 245 miles an hour. Alright, guys, so I know you were saying that you want to leave that car where that permanent 529A is. So that's technically on the Y there between South JO and milepost 71. So you would be on the valley sub, but it wouldn't be, it would still be in the control point there at JO, technically. Is that where you're trying to leave it over? Okay, so I think we should be able to do that, but because it's going to be in the control point, when you guys come back out, you're going to have to end up throwing that switch there off the Y, going back onto the main there on the Superior sub. You're going to have to hand throw it because it's going to be locked up with that car in the control point. Or at least that's what I think is going to happen. I'm not sure because I've never had anybody set a car out there, but that is the impression that I'm getting. And then after you line it back, as long as everything looks to be okay, we should be fine. Otherwise, you might end up having to shove it onto the actual valley sub between 71 and South JO switch. No, but we can try this for now. Over.

0: Okay, so I did send you guys an electronic track authority. It's going to be $49.94.49.94. If you want to just check if your CDU confirm that you received it. And then, I guess once you guys are ready for the light there, give me a shout so I can just, like, watch intently and see how this goes down. Over. No, it would be actually be easier if you guys were in the Y, because that way I can move out somebody having to hurry up and get out there and try to move.
1: Yes, ma'am. What do you guys have for fuel, over?
0: Y, unless there's a rock train coming, and I don't have any rock trains today, so that would actually be the best place today, over.
2: CCK C detector, mile 220.0, coma 6.7 degrees, axle 6.72, no alarm, length 9.971, mile 220.0, out.
0: Answer,
1: KC, Wisconsin Dispatch out.

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1: CP8105 over.
2: CP8105 responding, over.
1: Yes, sir. What do you guys have for fuel today, over?
2: Liter and 38 on the second one, over.
0: Issue kind of deal?
1: And are you guys conventional or DP'd, over?
2: We are conventional.
1: Alright, I copy. Thank you. UKC, Wisconsin Dispatch,
0: I love that desk. To deal with FTO and PTC separately. If it's working manual and not working FTO, there's not really much I'll be able to do for you. Should be pound 8, I believe. On the radio to dial them up. Yeah, call us back if you have any other issues.

7-0-4, what's your train ID? Okay, I have 547756. Razor South, Melbourne 295, Sacramento. Okay, go ahead for PC Silver.

Australia Trip Optimizer has no other DB. You will have to run manual. My initials are Alpha Oscar 8 over. Over. As they should be.

0: going to be lined out four.
1: In out four.
0: Deep on the east end. You got a clear signal at the yard board here. I mean, at the guard here. Yeah, I'll go keep you lined up. Yeah, deep.

0: start the work, and I'll grab the Jeep, I'll hop off, just slow down when you go by, and then I'll run it down to you guys.
1: Oh, okay, very good.
0: You don't have to stop them for a short time.
1: All right.
2: Are those all YZO cars on the rear?
1: I believe they are.
3: Why? They're not follow that switch, correct?
1: Why, though?
2: Well, come to the crossover, I mean, just leave them on the main.
4: All right, the Z that's going to go by you, you'll follow them.
1: Duty in another 29 minutes, huh?
2: Call dispatch, come on, dude.
1: Okay.
3: And you are going to have to throw that...
0: Yes, sir.
4: Track, and then that I need to go to Psalm.
5: 220.0.6. 7 degrees, axle 1, 2, no alarm, length 1, 4, 7, mile 220.0, out.
1: 4889, no
6: deep cut. River Junction. I'm going to take you up onto the main signal indication.
3: E-J-O. Northwest Y on the Valley sub, handling all switches.
4: All right, so let me get to Z by you, follow them, we can leave it at Psalm.
7: Hey, what's going on, Andrew?
0: Oh, correct, number.
7: Okay, they found a spot for you.
4: That I don't know. I know there's a Northtown BRC type.
7: I guess you guys do have Box 7 working on PTC here.
1: Florida, next restriction, mile post 204.2, 25 miles, back 540 out.
4: Yeah, from what I can tell, 112 is.
3: That is correct. And then once you guys actually throw that switch off the main there at JO on the Superior sub, can you give me a shout and just let me know that it worked and that it's not still locked up? Or all right, thanks guys. Talk to you in a bit. CNRTC, Dust 13, I went out.

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1: Head 34 cars, CTGX 995200, set them out to 4 track. 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
2: 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Mile 254.0, coma. No.
0: This is guy. NS 4889, can I show you all west and clear of Camp Douglas east of
2: 6049 mile 254.0
3: out. CP 81 detector 254.0, no alarm, 540 out.
0: Alright, I copy, and then you guys going in Badger east of
4: Badger east, please.
0: Alright, thanks. 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
1: You got two BNs on the head end now. Guard on two track and then set your head two cars over to one track.
2: Have an empty fourth.
3: 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On the length of
4: that is correct.
3: All right, and then any other motors besides the KCS 4059? Over? All right, but I got everything. Thank you. That's right.

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Okay, the west end, correct?

0: I'd too late to see it. Did you get, by chance, the head car number? Like a 34466.
1: That's probably it.
0: All right, it's all on here. Thank you. Over to the main left end.
1: All right.
0: We'll grab that EOC when we stop
1: approaching Raymore. Exit restriction milepost 204.2, 25 mile an hour on the main track. 540 out.

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0: CPKC detector. Mile 2, 3, 5.4, Toma 6, 7 degrees. Axles 6, 7, 2. No alarms. Length 1, 0, 0, 6, 7. Mile 2, 3, 5.4, out.
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0: Park stand, over.
1: Park stand, go ahead.
0: Yeah, coming in east flight there. Got some cars to pick up from you.
2: Go ahead.
1: Four and five listed in the mailbox.
0: Four and five listed in the mailbox. Okay to come on in. Here we come.

0: Copy that. No longer a key or alert train. You can probably see from PTC, I got you lined onto the siding at La Crosse, and I'm going to guess that you're all done with your backup move. Alrighty, thank you much. Here we go, KC Rivers Metro.
1: Go ahead, over. 89 West, restricting Badger East. Prepare to stop after Ranger Vision, rule 627-608. I-68 out.
0: Alright, CP 2320 is in there, over.
2: Got it in. CRTC-13, however.
0: And 25-7888 is a good TGO for the I-72 of the 4th, Winona, La Crosse, road switch limits, over.
2: It looks like you guys are still, like, in the plant there. Are you clear of that switch going off the Superior main onto that northwest flyover? Okay, but he lined it back normally, you say, over?
0: He has authority to open up and occupy La Crosse siding, blocks will be applied, and which switch are you coming out of, over?
2: Like a little more clear of that switch, it'll reset itself.
3: Jeff, are you guys going to need that second unit out of here?
4: 94009 at 756-0756, KDK, is that correct, over?
5: Well, 5,000
2: ton
5: and we have 4, so I'm guessing,
2: yeah. Oh, you guys are already back on that standing kind of car, though?
4: That's correct, over.
6: Okay.
4: Have a good one. Thanks, KC.
2: That's why I sound confused.
7: Approaching Tunnel City, next restriction, mile post 204.2, 25 mile an hour on the main track, 540 out.
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4: 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Check line 1, track warrant number 4010, 4010 is void. Check line 2, proceed from milepost 120, MP 120, Marquette sub, 2 bluffs on main track. Track warrant 4011, 4011, total line to check 2, line numbers 1 and 2, dispatch KDK.

0: 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Mile 220.0 out.
1: Track mark 4011-4011, total lines check 2, line numbers 1 and 2 is okay, 759-0759, KDK, over.

0: Understood. UP 5431, 5431 North, NORTH, all clear of track warrant 4006, 4006 at 759, 0759 KVK. Is that correct? Over.
1: 4853 West, all south, same location, Monroe West, 240.
2: PKC, Wisconsin Dispatcher, NS 4889, over.
3: NS 4889, we are all in the plant, clear of the main, over.
2: All right, NS 4889, all clear in the plant of Badger East, over.
3: Yes, that is correct, over.
2: PKC, Wisconsin Dispatch, out.
4: Alright, 68, I'm on the point. Back it up to the mailbox.
5: Alright, you're on the point. Back to the mailbox.
4: Remember, switch, can you tell? Yeah, the switch looks confirmable.
5: Alright.

0: TC-13, CN-3026, over. Alright guys, whenever conductor is back on the head end, I'll have lights north for you, just to Auburndale for now. I have that 356 at Spencer, that's an emergency, and they had to take some headroom there, so I don't know if they're going to clear up or not, but can I remove this track authority 4994-4994 from your CDU?
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0: That track 3049944994 should be removed from your CDU at this time. 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
1: Berthold.

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0: Okay.
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1: 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Those limits will protect your train. 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
4: Yep, that is correct, no switches used.
1: I understand that's correct, no switches used. Everyone agrees with this one, we'll protect your train, sending it to you now. Alright, just have to, I'm ready for that readback when you get it, please.
2: And that's it. 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
4: 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Xbox 7, work between milepost 163.68 and milepost 153.78 on. 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
0: Track bulletin number N8120, November 8120 is canceled, NLW, over.
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0: Track bulletin number N8120, November 8120, canceled, OK 809, 0809, NLW, over.
1: Track bulletin N8120, November 8120 is canceled, OK at 809-0809, dispatcher NLW, is that correct, over?
0: That is correct, over.
1: All right, thank you.
0: CPKC, Wisconsin, that show.
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0: All right, I'll set up here.
1: All right, Roger, I'll be there in a minute.

0: PKC detector. Mile 2, 3, 5.4, 6, 7 degrees. Axles 4, 0, 4. No alarms. Length 5, 9, 9, 1. Mile 2, 3, 5.4 out.
1: 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No alarms. 540 out.

really set.

0: West, departing Monroe, North Street. 249.
1: Very good and organized guy, and I'll walk up and make that question. What's the hold up? So I'll take the phone on the floor when it stops.

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1: You over to UP 1000, over.
0: Hey, wonder if I can get any joint limits, milepost 153.78, milepost 157. I'm sitting right here in front of you. I'll sit down and go cut that tree up for you, over.
1: Yep, copy that. Okay for you to enter limits, that 153.78 to 163.68, over.
0: Alright, my limits are just 153.78 to milepost 157, so I'll just be sitting on right in front of you here cutting that tree up, then I'll go towards Wyville there and set off, over.
1: Alright, copy that. Sounds good. Yeah, we're not moving.
0: Alright, copy that.
1: Hey, just a quick question. Do you know about the one, the other good sized tree that's down there behind us? I guess it's at 159.1, over.
0: Nope, didn't hear anything about that one. Let me get parked here. I'll get the milepost.
1: Alright, copy that.
0: Hey, what was the other one?
1: It was around milepost 159.1.
2: You can cut them in.
0: You guys, I obviously made around that one, or is it pretty big, or something I can take care of with this chainsaw?
1: Yeah, it'll take you about 10 seconds with the chainsaw. Yeah, that's what was causing the problems earlier with the previous crew. I guess they went over it, and it was pulling pins and disconnecting the train, so we had to walk the train by it, but it's still back there.
0: All right, copy that. Yeah, I didn't know anything about that one. I will take care of that one once I'm done here. Over.
1: All right, appreciate that. Thank you.
0: You bet. Thanks for the heads up.
1: Yeah, no problem.
2: We're armed.
3: 89, you can dump it. Zero down here.
2: Zero here.
3: All right, you can recover 3.0.
2: 3 points you do have, and you said okay to recover. I'll let you know.
3: Roger that.
4: Three down. 6-4-4, good TGB, Oklahoma, your CDU.

0: Freedom.
1: In Valley and Byron on Main 10. Okay, copy that. I will get you off the SPW as soon as I can here. Got an X-356 approaching Fond du Lac that I got to get through first, and then I got...
0: 8105 East, approaching Camp Douglas, no restrictions, 540 out.
1: That's about it, like 3 trains. Yeah. Yeah, that should work.

Ahí va, punto 2. En la estuda, Juan Moro. Twenty-three oh two, bro.

So I'll call them and just make sure. If they are, they might as well tell me. I don't know how much time I have.

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1: When you stop this unit, you need to go in the upstart station outside this side. Try to put unit in top position with the ice and go 5 minutes.

0: dispatch 43, over.
1: So you don't want to do it now. We'll call the front line.
0: Over.
1: Call them and see if they can respond to it. If you have a chance to, you can just go ahead back, like the BTP, might start by itself.
0: The Winona due to a tree on the track. The maintainer's out there, cut.
2: 63 West, top of the city, North Street. 249
0: on. Okay, and to get off that Winona sub, they come out between Valley and Nacita there on the main track, is that correct?
1: So the hills you're talking about, is it before or after the shop?
0: If the outbound crew can just call me when they're ready there, if something happens in that 42, dials me up, I'll just meet you guys in Nacita, but if not, I'll just get this thing a warrant to Valley. Fitness data, so I'm gonna go ahead and send one to the PDC. Thank you.
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1: CP 3001, eastbound, main 1 to main 1, open.

KC River Dispatch, Urban Dairy West, Powell Road. Sure thing, J20 east out of the yard, La Crosse. Second indication, permission on the reversal. That's all corrected.

0: on something.
1: Yes, I fly past you, head up.
0: You got it now. Going in the right direction, at least. I don't know if it's completely closed, but we'll see.
1: Yeah, I'm almost halfway there.

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Axis 404. 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Length 6 0 1 0. 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

for the Yankee Ute factor. Every you have time, go ahead.

0: UP Sieg, the UP 1000, over.
1: Yeah, go for the UP 1000.
0: It's all cut up. I'm going to high rail into Wyville just to make sure there's no more. If your rules allow, you guys can follow me towards Wyville. I'll let you know if I'm going to stop, over.
1: All right, copy that. We're not too far from Wyville. If your radio reaches that far, you can just let us know when you set off, and then we'll start pulling down.
0: All right, sounds good. I'll let you know when I set off here, over.
1: All right, copy that. Appreciate the help.
0: You bet, not a problem. You guys have a good rest of your weekend. See you out.
1: UP 1000 out.

Enter, copy that. 1020, headroom out of the yard one more time. Signal indication, permission on the reverse. Over. Airwolf, AC, reverse, dispatch, room.

0: QC SIG UP 1000, over.
1: UP 1000, over.
0: I'm all set off up here by Wyodell. You guys are WCC to Wyodell here. And then another quick question. I gotta have to get a warrant behind you guys to get out of the tree. I'm driving UP 157 and Valpost 163.68. I'll be, once you guys get past my location here, get out on Elton, I'll be set on. And then, high rail towards Summer City there, over.
1: Alright, copy that.
0: See where I'm sitting, and you guys get up here.
1: Yep, copy that.

Two detector. Mile 254 point 0 Poma. Number 2 main 68 degrees. Axle 672. No alarm. Link 9941 mile 254 point 0 out.

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1: Dispatcher, UP 1000, over.
0: Go ahead, over.
1: Alright, trees cut up in front of us. We got the okay to head down to Wyville there. How are we looking for getting into Adams? Are we going to have to wait for CH? Are they in the clear? Do we have a shot?
0: Yeah, CH is departing. They're departing now.
1: It'll be a bit before we can get out then?
0: Yes, that is correct. Over.
1: Alright, well, we're between crossings here, so I guess we'll just sit tight until we hear from you. I know we've been struggling all night to get me a cab back out here to help. Has there been any luck on that, or are we still without one?
0: Yeah, I remember third shift saying something about that. Let me... So you guys still got some work to do where you're at?
1: Well, just for getting out there at Wyville, I got to be able to line a switch, pull the train out, line a switch back, and then get back up to the head end. I've already had to walk the train 1.5 times. If I got to do it again, that's fine, but if we could get a cab out here, it'd be helpful.
0: Yeah, I'll see if I can get an order in and see if they respond to me.
1: All right, that'll work. All right, we'll sit tight and until we hear from you for the okay to get on out of here.
0: Dispatch UPC, over.
2: Secret funding, over.
0: Yeah, could I get your employee ID to void out that tree on the trash 155.5? Just confirming that you've cut it up and it's good to go, over.
2: Yep, 044-5136, over.
0: Understand 155.52 on the 1-0 sub, tree is cut up, track is clear, is that correct, over?
2: Yep, that is all correct, over.
0: Right, thank you, sir.
2: Hey, if you strike out with a PTI cab, I can help out that UP1000 and give them right from the switch to the head end, over.
0: Okay, thanks, man. I appreciate it. I'm putting an order in now, so hopefully they'll let me know within 30 minutes or so.
2: All right, copy that.

0: signal now, Dale.
1: Calls him over. Right, over. Hey, since you guys are waiting on that CJL, looks like by my cat screen he's just leaving the yard right now. I'm going to run down, set on behind you guys, take care of that one, the tree at 159, some change there. Then I'll be around if you need a ride up to the head end, over.
2: All right, that'll work. Yeah, the one up there at 159, it'll probably take you 30 seconds. The bulk of the trees down in the ditch, it's just that the tip of it is, it's a 4 to 6 inch diameter, but it's just overhanging the rail. So that one won't take you long. And then all I'll need is there at Wyville, once we get the okay and a warrant, I just got to open the switch, pull the train out, and line the switch back and just get a ride to the head end.
1: I caught that, yeah. Just give me a holler here. I'm just heading down to your tail end of your train. I'll be sitting on there, over.
2: All right, outstanding. I'll talk to you in a little bit.
1: All right, sounds good. See you go. Should we just verify no reverse moves, over?
2: Yep, sorry about that. I usually do that. Correct, no reverse backups without talking to you first, over.
1: All right, perfect. Appreciate it. See you go.
2: Yep.
0: 245 and you can get north. I got on the main there at Delta. Go ahead, Ol. You should be able to shift back into the grid in 30 minutes, over.
3: Alright, Ol, so it's going to be a minute down to Jordan. So wait for 357.

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Frank Dolan.

0: at 3897. You guys set off crossing there while we go.
1: Releasing.
0: All right, copy that, because it might be a while for the train might be sitting there for a while, so we're just trying to make sure.
1: We're dispatcher, Madiri West Tower, over.
0: All right, I'll keep you updated here.

Alright, so just to double check, we still got that DJ025-7567 on. Still a good CGBO versus of default. And KCSN 4717 is authority on the lacrosse siding. Blocks are still applied. And you said you're coming out at West Wide, correct?

and more than 12 for the move. Signal indication in a bridge switch. It just a heads up. There's an 853. I got an ETA of about 9:15. So we might have them call out. That's left very shortly. Over.

0: Now I'll get you guys going first. There's a 249 at Bangor. They just took Bangor west, so they might have to hold for them anyway.
1: Alright. Three down. Bring it ahead as soon as this thing starts.
2: Roger.
0: That is all correct.
3: You're getting in the clear right now for this northbound of us.

Copy that. So you said the superintendent will be calling here shortly, but you guys cannot get in the clear right now. All right, copy that. I will relay the info. If anything changes and you guys can't get in the clear, please give me a shout, over. I think I see NRTC-13, hold out.

0: 40, 40.
1: 44.
2: One more question. That man are crossing it. That man crossing over. Alright, copy that. Alright, thank you.
3: NRTC does 13, however. Morning, guys. You said you're the 3835 or the 3853, or?

0: copy that. What do you guys have for a TGV? Over.
1: 20.
0: No exceptions. You guys just need an authority 163 to 100. Over.

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1: 1-2.
0: Authority number 5020-5022 to the CN 3853, Canadian National 3853 at Blair. 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
1: Couple. Literally, last one.
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0: 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Over.
1: Couple. Release. Last one.
2: Last one.
0: Hey, I'll start on repeat. I'm going to give you guys a sub-move right now. CN 353, Canadian National 3853. I'm starting to make 503 sub-move between Whitehall and Fulton. The Whitehall sub-main blocking protection has been established.

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0: Clear, back it up, no further than when you started. I'll count you down. Over.
1: Here we go, back it up.

but I'm 820. Hello, hello. Send that 12 home with saying 3897. I'm gonna tie it down on the manhole.

SRTC S13 is CM3026, over. You don't have the light there at North Marshfield right away. I'm still waiting for this 356 that's at Spencer to clear back up there between switches. They're still getting their train worked on, so you guys can just take your time getting up to North Marshfield, over. All right, thanks, guys. CNRTC, that's 13, I'm out.

0: RTC-13, CN5782, over. Hey guys, heads up, I am going to get you the light there at North JO. Chief still does want you guys to check out that switch, but once you're done, we'll take you up to Spencer, over.
1: 20.
0: Talk to you guys in a few minutes, over.
2: Dispatcher, Madary West, tower, over. We're heading through, I-72 is coming out of West Y to go down at Bridge Switch, so you'll see some lights past West Y once they're out of your way.
1: 12-1-2.
3: Dozen.
2: I-72, go ahead. Copy that, Chief. Get some 4717. All switches handled. Run a LaFrosse siding. Will be line lock check for the siding. Siding will be clear when you depart. Thank you much for that.

0: 5-4.
1: Class 5.
0: Three more. Somebody else calling the river dispatch room. Page 53, UP 5431 North, go ahead. Last one. Copy that, stand by. I-72, you still there? Alright, A-53 just called out. Let's see, any chance he could kind of get out of their way for a moment? They'd have to pull the bridge switch for 249 anyway, but kind of position yourself so they can go. 249 goes through, and then, or just basically position yourself so that they can go once 249 gets through. Over. That sounds good. Thank you much. UP 5431, there's an I-72. A KCSM 4717 coming into La Crescent right now. Give them a shout, they'll get out of your way. You can pull on down the bridge switch. There's a 249 coming through Madary. I'll get your lights once he gets by, over.
2: Four track.

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0: 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Stay out. North Strobe. 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
0: Alright, that's correct, though.
1: Sorry, earlier I was getting an emergency tone while I was talking to you. I did give you permission to change direction of the plant there at South Spencer, correct? Over. Did you guys say over? I got some static there. I think you said you guys are getting out of the way now about 10 minutes over. Alright, copy that. I'll have two to get through there, and then are you guys going to need the light for headroom again, or are you going to be able to do whatever work they need to do on your train between the switches there?

Fantastic. I have like 4 trains coming your way. Okay. Well, I guess just let me know if you guys have any updates for me when they start getting that fixed. Otherwise, I'll talk to you when you're ready to head south. Over. I think I see CNRTC, that's 13. How about?

Okay, copy that. It's not fouled, but it is in the bond, so that's why I'm assuming I have a crack circuit showing up then, correct? All right, thanks guys, I really appreciate it. I will let the chief know, and then I got lights north for you. If you guys get up to Marsh Field behind this 345, you don't have lights, I'm just waiting for this 356 to get back in the clear between switches at Spencer, and then we'll take you north over. That is all correct. Thanks guys. CNRTC Def 13, hello. Alright, you guys are okay in the next sector, over.

0: Dispatcher, 43 over. Ahead, over. Do you fit in, Nikita? They're ready right now. They're waiting on the CHL to clear.
1: Alright, we'll wait.
0: Okay, sounds good. Thank you. We'll do.

0: 10, that's 12 more than 3096, over. They said, make sure you depart your train on your zebra.
1: Got a red Sullivan.

0: right after stopping the NSF 6955 at Sullivan. Has authority to pass signals displaying stop indication from 12 Lead to...
1: EP 1000, over.
2: Go ahead, over.
1: Yeah, the job 71 is asking if you have a plan there, Adams, what track you're going to be going into. That way they can help you and have you lined into it since they're going to meet you there, over.
2: Nope, I have zero plan. I know I'm going to need two tracks. We've been out here for a little while. I don't even know where TH yard is. So if he can come up with two tracks for me, I am willing to work with him.
1: Okay, sounds good. Thank you.
2: Yep, no problem.
1: EP7387, over.
3: 7387, responding, over.
1: Yeah, will you guys just dial me up whenever you're south of the switch there that 42 needs to come out, over?
3: Yeah, we'll do.
1: Thank you. Badger's up 71, over. They said they have zero plans. They're unaware. They've been out there for a while where they're at. But they said they will need two tracks. So he said that whatever two tracks, if you have any ideas, he's still work with anything, over.
4: Okay, so you guys still have to get that drawbar out from under the train and then check out that line 17 with that open door, over.

0: Just give me a shout when you guys are ready for lights. Then, over. I think CRTC Desk 13 around.
1: That sounds good. Appreciate your help. Thank you. We'll do. They don't have their warrant yet. CHL is about to clear soon. About to clear Winona soon.
0: Okay.
1: Perfect. Thank you. Dispatch out.

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1: UP 5431, 5431 North, NORTH, all clear. Track 1, 4011, 4011 at 948-0948. KDK, is that correct?
0: All correct, thanks. CNRTC-13, over.

0: All right, have a good one, guys. Thank you.
1: Yeah, well.

CN detector, mile 284.2. North found no defects. Temperature 75. Total axle 610. Speed 38. Detector out.

RTC Dust 13, the CF 3026, over. Alright, you guys are good for Notch 8, over. Alright, no problem. Hopefully we'll be on the talk again. You guys have a safe rest of your trip. CNRTC Dust 13, I'm out.

0: NSF across dispatch answering them. And 55 all together, ready to go, signal notification.
1: Your cell will be a 3 track, pick up on 4 track, you can set that motor back up on 3 over. So, do you have what's your second unit, like a KPS unit, right? Yeah, that one gets set off here, marked out over.
2: 7387 over.
3: 7387 over.
2: Yeah, we're past Valley. We sent our warrant back to you. Over.
3: I understand. Past Valley. Sent the warrant back. 42 should be able to come out now. Is that correct, over?
2: Yeah, that's correct. And then also, Altoona. Look, if he will come down Main 2, use the crossover. And then go into the yard that way instead of sending out at Rodell Rotten Away.
3: Okay, yeah, I was just trying to transit the Rodell to get a little bit closer there, just in case they have anything to kick out. But, okay, I'll talk to you when you get closer to Rodell, over.
2: All right, yeah, we'll give you a shout here in a little bit for cab ride home to train up.
3: Sounds good. DP-1000, what mileposts do you need to get it out?

0: often enough to know that off the top of my head.
1: Any chance know what mile post they would need to get out there at Winona? Over.
2: Probably just get them from Valley on in if you wanted. That'll cover all of it.
1: Valley on in will cover all of it. Okay. Will do. Thanks, guys.

0: All right, you guys should have got one there. EP-1000, over.
1: All right, yep, just got it. And CH is clear of us. Okay to make our way towards Adams. Over.
0: They are south of the valley there.
1: All right, thank you very much.
0: Thank you.
2: They still need help with the switch, or does PTI coming out? Over.
1: Well, he hasn't said. I could use some help, yeah, if you wouldn't mind.
2: All right, copy that. I'm just set off here behind your train, so I'll start making my way up there. Over.
1: All right, that'll work. Yeah, no hurry. We got to get down there and then get the train by, so you got a few minutes.
2: All right, copy that.
3: I just want to do a double check, make sure okay for us to make our move, head back towards Wyville. Over.
0: You?
2: Yeah, that is correct. Okay to make your move towards Wyville there. I'm off track in the clear. Over.
3: All right, copy that. You're off the track, on the way to Wyville. All right, thanks.
2: That's all correct. Over.

0: northbound.
1: And that's 12 onwards, 10-34-22. On the other side of the bridge, be on the lookout for a parade.

Okay, so that car is fixed, that door is closed, you guys are ready to head south over? It needs to be set out, like, in point, not somewhere along the way, correct? All right, copy that. Lights south for you guys after the 789. They're climbing up to South Spencer an hour. All right, thanks, guys. Have a safe rest of your trip. CNRPC, Dust 13, over.

0: 6525. Airport Liverpool on the main with St. Byron. No, Marsh.
1: Seven, 7, 7, 4, 5, 9, 4.

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1: NS-1013, dispatcher I-68, over.
0: Go ahead, over.
1: Yeah, wanting to switch over our leader. We're now the NS-1013, over.

0: 13 in for the PTC.
1: Okay, roger that. One more thing. Was wondering if you could send a message to the clerk over at Portage. We have a car that's not on the work order, but it's on the customer's list to pull. So we're going to pull it, but I was just wondering if you can give them a car number so they can show it pulled and on the work order. Over.
0: Go ahead with car number.
1: All right, SHPX Sierra Hotel Papa X-Ray 433-891. Over.
0: Okay, car's not on the work order. Let the clerk know.
1: Correct. I am out of the work order on the iPad, so if they need to make any adjustments, they can. We're going to start doubling up our train. Was wondering if you have any space to sneak us in case we need

0: How long do you need headroom for, over?
1: According to my engineer, we won't need headroom, but we'll be ready to go in like 20 to 30 minutes, over.
0: Okay, ready to go in 20 to 30, sounds good, over.
1: Okay, roger that, thanks a lot for your help, 680.
0: DK2, Scott Sebastian.

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Here three.

0: Center, TCS 13, San 2960. What's the Hey guys, I don't know if you have any notch restrictions right now, but if you do, you no longer do. You're good for notch 8, over.
1: Yeah, 248 is either...

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To get to Riverside Drive. What?

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1: That's 401 Woods, San 31 on you.
0: Real quiet, can't hear what you're saying. Try again on that. Go ahead, over.
2: And you can stop and check the potato. I'll take it to 168, you can put it off, stop, I'll take 3.1.
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0: 8120, November 8120 is canceled, dispatcher NLW, over.

So track pull is number N 8120, November 8120, canceled OK 1030. 1030 NLW, over.

0: That is correct, though.
1: No.
0: Okay. CBKC Wisconsin, that's right.

0: and that's 12 Moto.
1: Okay, sounds good. Thanks for being quick about it. You too.

0: 43 yo.
1: We're looking on the way.
0: I'm heading up there just a second.
1: Okay, all right, got it.

morning, guys. 8746, 8746, good, no exceptions. I have track authority number 50-54-5054 to the CN 5441, Canadian National 5441 at Blair. Checkbox 6 SIX between milepost 163 MP163 and milepost 100 MP100 on Whitehall sub Maine. The story is 1 ONE, boxes marked 6 SIX.

Yeah, I'll start on a repeat, then I guess that 773 is going to follow you guys. If you want to just roll up when you get a little ways out of Blair, over.

0: All right, well, I'll give you guys a shout, let you know what they say. I feel like the towers out there aren't great, but, I mean, if they're right behind you, might as well try radio blocking, but I guess we'll figure it out in a bit. You know what, that's the only good news I've heard all day. Did you get that 576 over?
1: Negative.
0: They said they're going to be at least another hour building their train over. Copy that, thanks. CNRTC-13. You know what?

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1: Dispatch I 68, all done here. Everybody's on board, ready to head east towards Portage, over.
0: Okay, on board, ready to head east. Signal indication, over.
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2: Okay, roger that. If you don't have a GPS signal, I'm going to have you proceed as is at FRA reduced speed for your train type. At your next stop or meet, if that GPS didn't come back, you're not able to go active, give me a ring back, then we'll cycle break. Compliant to USRL rules to your train type.

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1: 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And that's 10-13 of...
2: Go ahead, over.
1: Yeah, can I get fuel levels and counts?
2: Go ahead, over.
3: Motor switch is line and lock, main to main, sail to and over.
2: Both of them. We have 115 loads, zero empties, 16,224 on the ton. 4,975
4: on the feet, over. If you want to just kind of take your time getting up to Lublin, there's still in the control point there at North Lublin, over.
2: Parker, standby. Excuse me, a CPC 39835, over.

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1: 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We could do that 47-33 when you're ready.
2: And who's releasing, over?
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3: 69.0, Toma, 76 degrees, Pascal 468, no alarm. 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

0: Dispatch, 43, over.
1: 7387, over.
0: Okay, and just to be clear, since, like, I don't know if I told you guys earlier, but I haven't worked this thing since, like, April, 1st of April. This is a common thing you guys do, right? Not something I have to go to the corridor for. You guys have been vented back to Adams for a while, over. Okay, so just making sure. Thank you.

0: What time do you need that cab for? Over.
1: Copy that. Thank you.

Rapids Depot 576, over. Hey, I forgot to ask you guys in our brief that NS-1222, do you know if that's running by chance? Okay, we had a flag in our system, wasn't sure, showing that it was dead, but just wanted to make sure. I appreciate it, thank you. Okay, perfect. I do appreciate it.

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Good morning, guys. TVO 8742, 8742. 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Just confirm that you're seated. Over.

with all switches normal to the rear, CN 3853 Canadian National 3853, reporting clear of track authority number 5022-5022 at 1107 11 07 11 7 ABR Alpha Victor Romeo, is that correct?

0: 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Mile 254.0, coma, number 2, name 78 degrees. Axle 468, no alarm. Link 6233, mile 254.0, out.
1: Checker 154.0.

0: KC, Wisconsin Dispatch, to the NS 1013. Over. Yes, sir, I have a cancellation for you. Are you ready? Over.
1: NRTC, that's
2: 13,
1: I'm over.
2: Are you
1: on? Over. Plan 76, over.
3: And ready to pass.
0: All right, check bulletin number 8120, November 8120 is canceled. Dispatcher NLW, over.
3: All right, that's to the NS 1013 East, check bulletin number N. 8120, 8120, canceled. MLW, over.
0: November, Lima, Whiskey, over.
3: NLW, I'm sorry.
0: No problem, correct, on a repeat for the cancellation for track. Well, listen, number in 8120, November, 8120. You can show it. Okay, canceled. At 1115,
3: 1115, NLW. All right, track goes at 8120, 8120.
0: That's correct, though.
3: Okay, thank you.
0: Thanks, BKC, Wisconsin Dispatch out.

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Where the f*** is? Can you comply with change of signal indication, River Junction West, brother? That is all correct. And River Dispatcher to Mississippi Bridge, go ahead and open them. TDM, Tango Delta Mike. Over. Thank you, Mississippi Bridge, Metro.

12 on Wilson, 3897. This is the recrew. The crew still waiting on the rail.

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0: Here we go, signal location south, heads up, we'll be main 2 at Valio.
1: Mile 220.0.076 degrees, Apple 472, no alarm, length 4, 9, 8, 4.

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0: Yes, sir, go ahead, over.
1: Yeah, I'm pulling the hill here and had a unit alarm on their remote engine. It's loading about half of what the leader is, but I suspect maybe it automatically cut out the traction motor or two. We're still moving. I can't guarantee we'll make the hill, but I'll give it a shot over.
0: Alright, what was the alarm over?
1: It just says unit alarm for the remote. I don't know exactly what it is, but since it's only loading about half the effort of the leader, I suspect maybe it cut out traction motor or something over.
0: And I copy, are you mid or rear DPO?
1: Yeah, it's our rear remote DPO.
0: Alright, I copy. Did you turn that mechanical over?
1: No, I can't. They probably won't be able to say anything unless I stop the train to walk back and look at it. So, I mean, I can stop. If I may keep on pulling. I'm trying to make the hill over.
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0: Take the hill over.
2: 972, go ahead.
1: It still has quite a bit of traction after it's still pulling. It's slow. Pulling at like 11 miles an hour. I can't tell you either way, over.
2: 20 power is put away, you're back on the CP23.
0: I have a mechanical hop on to talk to you though.
1: Alright.
0: Alright, thanks CPKC, Wisconsin Dispatch, oh.
2: Copy that, okay to blow out 25-7567 at this time. Thank you, Mr.

WB 8453 West over. You can buy me one for sure. Get ready for them to pass. We'll get some lights up there by over. 47, 45.

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1: Mechanical, A53, we're on the UP5431, over.
0: 5431, go ahead, over.
1: I'm in the hill at Tunnel City on the Tacoma South. We got a rear remote, it's a UP8942, 8942. Got a unit alarm on it, and checked it after it went down. Like, the leader's at 128K, and the remote's only at 69K. I don't know if it shut out or cut out a traction motor or whatever.
0: Of that, you said your DP unit, UP8942, is showing the unit alarm and the tractive effort dropped to about half?
1: Yeah, just about half, yeah, sorry.
0: Is it just giving you a unit B alarm then, over?
1: That's correct, over.
0: Anything else showing in the DP logs there at all, or?
1: No, it just says, hold on.
2: CRTC desk 13, skid 5466, over. I just want to make sure that you don't have the lights at South JO so I can take this back. It looks like it's not coming through. I'm going to have to send you an authority to pass stop.
0: Copy that. You're not getting a wheel slip alarm in the DP log at all?
1: No, I don't see one.
0: Copy that. Just a unit B alarm. Yeah, unfortunately, any foreign units I'm not going to have any kind of remote communication into. And there's not a lot of history that we get either, so we'd probably need someone actually on that unit to be able to further diagnose why it dropped to about half.
1: Yeah, I figured that. I just sat trying to give you a shout, so. All right, we're still moving, but slow, so they are going to move.
2: And it's too close to the bonding somewhere, so it's...
0: Yeah, hopefully you guys are able to make that hill still. And, yeah, if you guys get a chance at some point and get someone on that unit, give us a call back and we can walk you through it.
1: Okay, sounds good. Please,
0: yeah, can't go.
2: Okay, still there, over.

0: KC, Wisconsin, Thatcher, that's the Toma Tower, over.
1: 853, over.
0: Go ahead, Adam.
1: Yeah, I got up to Raymore East and the alarm went away and started working as normal, so. I don't know. Seems alright now.
0: Alright, I copy, can you comply with the super change at Monroe, west of?
1: Yeah, UP-5431, he is flight to change at Monroe, west of.
0: Alright, I copy, thank you.
1: Welcome.

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What crossing are you at? Or what milepost?

0: be on a TCS-13 or whatever. Hi, 76, over.
1: Alright,
0: copy that. You guys are located next tech room.

0: copy and that's up across dispatch answer, over. SCP 3001 has authority to pass signal display stop indication. Eastbound May 1 to May 1. That's all corrective.
1: Alright, copy that. I still set and sensor 42 shot.
2: Badger.

0: PKC detector. Mile 2, 3, 5.4. Coma 7 degrees. Axles 4, 6, 8. No alarms. Length 6, 1, 6, 2. Mile 2, 3, 5.4. Out.
1: UPV 431 detector. 235.4. 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

Patch 43, over. 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One second.

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Thank you. 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
1: CNR TC, that's 13, over. 3967, over.

0: All right, copy that. You guys are okay to continue if you had a good read. Yep, thanks, guys. CNRTC-13, we're out.
1: I see, 9638, 9638. Cleared to open up occupied next control siding. Adam Street, proceed north over. That is correct. And now, where are you guys going today?
2: Copy that, an unexpected passenger, about 35 cars back. Not in a good place where you can stop and not block crossings, are you? Over.

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CP detected. Mile 269.0, coma 81 degrees. Axle 48, no alarm. Link 977, mile 269.0, out.

0: CCKP detector. Mile 220.078 degrees. Axis 446. No alarm. Length 6248. Mile 220.0 out.
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0: 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And that won't happen until I have a Northtown BRC that's already in the yard on 102 track right now that's working. Once they depart, then I get you in the yard.
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2: Bulletin number E-Echo 8114-8114, Foreman James, Jacob Beal, good for track speed at 1233-1233 KDK, is that correct?
1: He's back, but they probably don't want to do it over.
0: Big plans for that train to go nowhere, and for you guys to take it out to DeSoto and tie it down. We'll revisit that if that's the plan once you finally get into the yard and work, but we'll see.
2: Three departing Marquette now, coming north over.
0: 3154 until they depart the yard now, like this.
2: All right, copy that. I'll give them their next warrant here up to your limits at 125, and then be looking for you to clear up here in the next hour or so.
3: 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All right, stand by. 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
2: All right, coming in now.

0: All right, I apologize. I was in the middle of reaching for my pen. Asian male, 30-ish. What was the rest of the description? Over.
1: What's your name?
2: One releasing a portion of track authority number 5054-5054 from West Waterbury, switch yes, westward to milepost 163, MP163, show that okay at 1236, 1236 AVR, Alpha Victor Romeo.
0: Crossing over. That's all correct. Yeah, I already called them, let them know about the...
3: Mile 254.0, coma, number 2, main 80 degrees, axle 48, no alarm. Link 991, mile 254.0, out.
0: Copy that. You take care,
2: Matthew. 143-5143 for you, down to West Waterbury, switch yes when you're ready to copy over. Hey, track authority number 5143 to the CN3853, Canadian National 3853 at Blair. Checkbox 6, SIX, work between milepost 163, MP163, and West Waterbury, switch yes, on Whitehall, sub-main. 1 ONE, boxes marked 6, SIX, sir.

few more travels. That is what I'm guessing. Over. From CRTC-13, we're up.

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1: P-54-3104. Sir, going in at Mount Creek for a late MTEC 804. That's correct, sir. Amtrak 8 over. That's correct. Thanks to the KC Wisconsin Dispatch. CPKC Wisconsin Dispatcher to the 331 CP 8751 over. Yes, sir. Waiting on late Amtrak 8 over.
2: We're on late number 8.
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IC-31, 29, 3129, authority. Open up, occupy, mid control side, between in the north. Near south, up to north, authority on the south, move south. Between in the north, near the south. Rocket protection, right over.

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0: Track 8, Spartan Soma, east on the main, on a clear Monroe West, no restrictions with us, hub over.
1: Clear Monroe West, no restrictions out.

0: looks like it's single track. 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

0: AC detector. Mile 2, 3, 5.4, 7, 8 degrees. Axles 4, 8. No alarms. Length 9, 9, 0. Mile 2, 3, 5.4 out.
1: Amtrak, ain't no defects. 235.4.
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0: Bob 71. See your red zone with Dr. Valley Siding. I'm in the industry, the heroes in the bird. And the tracking 24. Must start to about 20.
1: Oh, boy, what can I tell?
0: For now, over.
2: Conductor clear, good for 25-25, backing it up here. 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
1: 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Switches restore for the man, over.

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1: CCKC detector, mile 220.079 degrees, axle 48, no alarm, length 990, mile 220.0, out.
0: Chief is, RMO.
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1: All right, C 7129 ready, Falco. Check the door number 5164, 5164, to the IC 3129. 3129 at noon and north. Mach 6, that's IX, up between Appleton, Fishno, and milepost 223-223. On Main, the authority has one on each box of Mach 6, that's IX, over.
0: Center. 225.

0: CT detector. Mile 269.0, coma 82 degrees. Axle 452, no alarm. Link 6861, mile 269.0, out.
1: Mile post 204.225 on the main, 248 out.

0: dispatcher, Amtrak 8 over. And then there's a sighting at Lewiston around a train there over. That is correct. Speak KC Wisconsin dispatch up.
1: Take lunch after the satellite. Very good. 31-20, go to

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Okay.

3897, go ahead.

Hey, roger that. Initials RM, currently 2-8. Roger, I'll make note of this on my side. Appreciate you calling us.

NSF Lacrosse Dispatch answering, over. IFC South is NSF 7200 East and CP 3001 has authority to pass in on this plane stop indication. Main 2 eastbound, over.

0: PKC detector. Mile 2, 3, 5.4, coma 7, 9 degrees. Axles 4, 4, 6. No alarms. Length 6, 3, 0, 9. Mile 2, 3, 5.4 out.
1: P751 West over to 35.4. No defects. Hey, everyone out.

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1: 248 with the CP 9814 over.
0: Okay, 9814. Going in 1 at Sparta. Might be there for a while over.
1: Oh, alright, in at Sparta. Wait, indefinitely over. Rough estimate of how much is coming at us, over?
0: 4 westbounds. And an Amtrak, over.
2: Stop a ways back there in the hill of Sparta so I can start up again there. So I'm going to hold this military road. You said it's just one we're waiting for here?
0: Yeah, that's fine. You can wait there, military road.
2: Alright, yeah, I'll stop there and hold. We're kind of heavy, so it's a good spot to get it going again.
0: Okay, sounds great. Speak KC, Wisconsin. Dispatch out.

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1: 71, go ahead, over.
0: Alright, I can hear you better now. Dispatcher, we are operating on the UB2172 right now, looking to see if we can maybe take up track warrant number 74-05 with a box 1. Maybe get box 3 for Valley on in, if we can, over. Or box 7 for some headroom to 175 at minimum.
1: Alright, checkpoint 74-05, I understand one of your roll up there.
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1: Let's go protect your train, is that correct, over?
0: Yes, I agree. We both crew members agree, over.
1: Yes, that's to you.
0: Alright, thank you, dispatcher, appreciate it.
1: Thank you, special.

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1: 254.0, coma, number 1, main, 82 degrees. Axle 452, no alarm. Link 6872, mile 254.0, out.
2: TC, 9814, east, main 1, station, track 234.0, no defect, 248 out.
0: TC, 13, however.
3: West, approaching Raymore, no restrictions of sub, 331 out.

I'm sorry, over. All right, let me call this 576, and I'll let Point know about that 2-hour caller. What channel did you say, over? Try copy that. Thanks, CNRTC Dust 13. What up? RTC Dust 13, CN 5441, over. RTC Dust 13, CN 5441, over.

Parkey's Dust 13, scan 3853. Hey guys, I don't have the yard channel on my radio for some reason, so I'm having the yard master reach out to them, and then once they call me to clear up that authority, I'll call you right back, over. No problem, CNRTC, that's 13, I'm out.

0: you guys. Please flash. Have a good one. Happy 4th.
1: Thanks, you guys. Please push on them. Over.

enter TCW-13. I want to... .5441, can we clear up that 5054? Alright, all switches normal to the rear, CN 5441, Canadian National 5441, reporting clear of track authority number 5054-5054 at 1347-1347, AVR, Alpha Victor Romeo, is that all correct?

0: Alright, I'll contact the repeats, and then I will probably not be here when you guys are ready to come back. So you guys have a good rest of your day. Have a happy holiday. Over. I imagine so. Over. Alright, thanks. CNRTC, that's 13. Over. Out. RTC, that's 13, CM 3853, over. Are you guys clear of 145, over? All right, I have track authority number 5186-5186 to the CN 3853 Canadian National 3853 at milepost 145 MP 145. Checkbox 1, ONE, track authority number 5143-5143 is void. Checkbox 6, SIX, work between milepost 145 MP 145 and milepost 100 MP 100 on
1: CP detector, mile 254.0, coma, number 2, main 78 degrees, axle 446, no alarm, link 6276, mile 254.0, out.
2: CP 751, west over 54.0, main 2, no defects, see there, you're out.
0: Show that okay at 1349-1349 AVR Alpha Victor Romeo, over.

Hi, all cars on repeat. I'll talk to you guys when you get Two Rapids. Over. Okay, sounds good. CRTC desk 13. I want to.

to Keith the River Dispatch, Amtrak 1340, over. Mississippi River Bridge is currently open. They should be closing up shortly. Once they do, you'll get your light, over. That's all correct. PTC, River Dispatch, over.

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1: Tracks with their DP on the rear, get the train together, air tested, then depart. They were on duty at 12 o'clock, so it's the plan that they came up with. I don't know, I think they're making their second double on the west end with their DP, then get it solid, air tested, and depart, so, yeah.

BKC, Wisconsin Specialty, P8764. 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Hold in tight there, going to have a 852 behind you. Over. Thank you, BKC, Wisconsin Specialty.

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1: How many are we waiting for here at Bank?
2: What time do you guys think you'll get it back to?
0: Amtrak 1340. And he's coming up to the west side right now.
1: Over. 1340. Thanks, appreciate it. Good everyone.
2: Alright, sounds good. 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Alright, have a nice day.

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Access 4 0 4. No alarm.

GKC detector. Smile. 2 0.0 comma 8 0 degrees. Axle. 4 0 4. No alarm. Length. 6 4 2 5. Smile. 2 2 0.0.

dispatch of Amtrak 1340, the Black River Bridge is also closing. Go get your light when it closes, over. You're welcome to Kid Season, this is Metro.

midpoint. Okay, I'm back five. 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

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Mile 220.0.081 degrees. Apple 468. No alarm. Length 6158. Mile 220.0. Out

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0: Cadenza over to Redstone Valley, sighting over.
1: 71-10-7, sighting Valley.
2: Mile 235.4, Toma 7.9 degrees, axles 404, no alarms, length 6400. Mile 235.4, out.

0: Paso, and they're going to pick him up and bring him in. 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
1: Everyone's director, now he's driving over.
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0: 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Mile 269.0, 80 degrees. 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
1: 1340 no impact. 269 approaching Bangor, no restrictions, over.

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1: 8764, over.
0: 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Over.
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0: 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Thank you. 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
1: CPKC detector, mile 2, 3, 5.4, 7, 9 degrees, axles 4, 6, 8, no alarms, length 6, 2, 1, 9, mile 2, 3, 5.4, out.
2: A52 over.
3: Our rear end's about 900 feet west of that farmer crossing, just so you know.
2: Okay, understood. Thanks for the heads up.
4: A751 west departing Bangor, no current restrictions. 301.

0: South United switch, flight and left normal for the main. South United derail, restore derailing. Cruise in 5477.
1: Alright, you are clear of the zone,
0: gotta bump up a little bit here. Flying for floor, coming back for pickup in 5477.

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1: CG detector. Mile 254.0, coma, number 2, main 80 degrees. Axle 24, no alarm. Link 467, mile 254.0, out.

0: CP detected. Mile 269.0, Oma 39 degrees. Axle 446, no alarm. Link 6311, mile 269.0, out.
1: CB, that's 51, 1 over here. 9.0, no defect. Here's everyone up.

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0: KC River Dispatch, transfer Madary Westerly. Alright, K53, you have permission into the Crescent. There's a 280 coming. He's back at Tower CK, just as a heads up there.
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0: Hey, track number 5218, 5218. 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Mach 6SX, 14 milepost 100100, and milepost 163.

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1: 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Thanks. 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
2: Okay, 1507 157 MLF. Over.

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Hilliard, that looks like a recruiter, 1630. They say anything about tying it down or any of that, or just pretty chrono? Okay, I'm going to say we're going to recruit later. There's one listed at 1630.

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1: CPKC detector, mile 2, 3, 5.4, 7, 8 degrees. Axles 2, 4. No alarms. Length 4, 7, 1. Mile 2, 3, 5.4 out.
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0: Aperture.

0: into the industry airplane, no doubt. Line 821, back close to the joint.
1: No gap, jump with six back. Bob, the jet, we got a thank you or something. I don't remember what I was doing. I'll be back.
0: What was that, Elvis?
1: I said we got to see so much stuff now that I forget how, what the car code is by the time I get to it. Well, how many do I got to go back?
0: Well, I'm sorry, yeah. 1, 2. You're holding on to 6 right now.
1: Back 12. On point.
0: Yeah, just a little crazy, you're all switching.
1: Their idea to make us do that is just too much sometimes.

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Axle 34. 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Mile 220.079 degrees.

0: Good Chairman, two brakes. 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

0: CPKC detector. Mile 2, 3, 5.4. Coma 7, 9 degrees. Axles 2, 0. No alarms. Length 3, 9, 6. Mile 2, 3, 5.4. Out.
1: 33. No defect. 13, 33. No further total temperature. 13, 33. Out.
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0: Exciting. 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It's going to be a quarter minute here, though. It's a second. I'm going to pick up.
1: Okay.
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0: Hmm. Hey, I'm looking for you guys. Hey, 1333 is at Toma. Got you stacked.
1: So, we're going after 33 then?
0: Yeah, you got 2.5 hours left to work. There, over.
1: Yeah, that's correct. All right, here we go.

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1: 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I'm going to wind into the yard here, but clock that K53, they're working in now. That's all correct. Thank you, KC River Dispatcher.

0: You got some service this morning, over. SCN 5441, go over.
1: Can you bring it to a stop?
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1: 180.
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0: I'd like to see one more engine. 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

0: Okay, hold off on putting the set in quickly. 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
1: Come on. Everybody's clear, Raymore.
0: Red zone, I'll take the steps for the 7. 71 checker, clear the red zone. Back to Kelly.

Yes, sir. 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

0: guess I'll be out of the seat for a second here. 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

0: CP detector. Mile 254 point 0 coma number 2 main 80 degrees. Axle 20 no alarm. Link 374 mile 254 point 0 out.
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0: C-33, stage 4 Bangor, nothing this side.
1: 3, over. Go ahead.
2: Yes, sir, I just wanted to give you a heads up. We should be departing East Valley here in about 10 minutes or so. Anybody we got to worry about ahead of us?
1: No, ALCH is at 145 and they'll follow you down. Over.
2: Alright, solid. Thank you very much.
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0: N8120, 8120 is canceled, MWF, over. Okay, 1552-1552 MWF, over.
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0: All correct, thanks, sir. Here we go, Spencer.
1: Thank you, too, Alf.
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3: About 2 hours for that outbound, over.
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0: Civil Cross sub dispatcher, BNSF 3832 East, sir. What a way to spend the 4th. I appreciate your patience out there. Hey, let's bring it up to that farmer's crossing there at 308. I'm sending a relief crew out for you and get you off them. Thank you.
1: Here we go.
0: That was a good 4th. BNSF DSF.

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0: City KC. I thought Lance had almost.
1: Yes, that's what we're going to have to do. I don't see the other option unless you got suggestions here. You're going to have to run around and show back your train, unless you got another method here, is what I'm asking you. It's in the connection of the northeast line, so we're going to have to go south and back north and run around it.

0: Why is that? Why does it matter? What is the difference? I'm asking.
1: 26 to the KCS 4186 418 South SOGH at Bluff. Try 2, proceed from Bluff to Milepost 119-119 Marquette Servo, main track. Track number 4021-4021 to line shake 1, line number 2 dispatch RD Hill.
0: Alright, back south against the car.
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0: 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I think this is tomorrow's 448. 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
1: Thanks, sir. 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

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Apple 1 2. 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

and what milepost do you guys need up here?

CBK, see Wisconsin, New Elizabeth, over. CBA 176 Southwest Camp Douglas East on the siding 1 East 248 going through Monroe. And then are you guys just gonna, it's going east, you guys will just go in at Sparta proper, I guess, or?

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0: 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Mile 2, 3, 5.4, 8, 0 degrees. Axles 4, 5, 2. No alarms. Length 6, 8, 0, 0. Mile 2, 3, 5.4. Out.
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0: 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Hi, 280, all clear of the Crescent. Copy that. Thank you, over.
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2: Finding.
1: No bueno. It said there, he had his guy out there check, said that there, they got cars up there. He said, once we pull the next one, it should be good. And I said, that'd do me any good. So, I guess River Junction, I'll let my neighbor know. Here we go.

0: 9814. I in at Mile Creek for 149. It's going to be a way better meet than I'm supposed to make with that 149, but want to get you guys close in, looks like. But, yeah, 149 there, then we'll get you in 12 track. Start. 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Special. 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
1: Okay, understood. All right. 149 in close, I think.
2: You say speed detector. Mile 220.079 degrees. Axle 4, 5, 2. No alarm. Length 6, 8, 6, 8. Mile 220.0 out.

0: CP detected. Mile 254.0, coma number 2, main 78 degrees. Axle 404, no alarm. Link 6446, mile 254.0 out.
1: Well, I can turn it all around.

0: PKC detector. Mile 2, 3, 5.4, 7 degrees. Axles 1, 2. No alarms. Length 1, 4, 6. Mile 2, 3, 5.4. Out.
1: 8176235.4 new defects I 680.

16-13-1, scene 5466. Alright, light will come in any direction here, so I'll have to fly you both directions here. Look for authority to pass there, number 58, or 5258 near city.

Alright, switch to normal scene 5477, 5477, port and clear, track number 5179, 5179, at 1645, 1645 MLF, over.

CP detected. Mile 254 point 0 coma number 2 main 78 degrees. Axle 468 no alarm. Link 6191 mile 254 point 0 out.

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You just got to do the set out on your work order, and then outbound the

0: That is correct.
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0: WKC Wisconsin Dispatch, UP 8097, over. Hey, in a banger for 448. 255 is going to be up there at Medary, so I don't have a choice. So if you have a couple minutes, put your feet up there. I'm going to bring some light power in behind you. Thanks, guys. Dispatch. Dispatch CPA 176.
1: Go ahead, over.
0: The light power that's going in behind them at banger for 10.
1: Yeah, I kind of figured. All right, behind one at banger for just the one or two or five?
0: Yeah. Correct, over. Now, just the 448. Just the one, though.
1: All right, roger that. Here we go.

0: And can I get, when you get by a Raymore proper, you give me a complete bio?
1: 8176 West is all west of Raymore. Jimmy,
0: TB 8176 West, all west, Raymore to Maine. Thank you, sir. Dispatch out.

ECG detected. Mile 269.0, coma 76 degrees. Axel 404, no alarm. Link 6499, mile 269.

0: 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Hey there, over. Alright, copy that, thank you. CBKC, River Dispatcher.
1: Sling 7 at Cajun at J.O. That's South J.O. Authority passed southward direction into the northwest connection. Handline switches reroute.

0: 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You know if that rep responder is available? You can't get the listed caller. Need to inspect their train. We're not testing that train.
1: I think he's, I don't know if he's on duty today though, but I'll try it. He should be coming on duty at 1700. Over.
0: Roger that. Yeah, either him or...
2: 220.078 degrees. Axel 280. No alarm. Length 6145. 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
1: Tactical
0: 1 2. 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
0: 1 3 5. Mile 2 5 4 point 0. Out.
2: 8176 West on 2254, no defects. Approaching Sparta on an approach bridge. 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

All right, so you sell back to your train there. 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

0: 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Alright, let me get a complete buff. 280 KCS, 4186, over. Also, you can see the Vapos 138, 138, Marquette Sub, Terraform 4021, 4021, 17, 1710, RDC, Red Center. 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
1: 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CBKC River Dispatcher calling 255, CP 87, 64 West, over.
2: Wisconsin. Part over. Get you back in. Over.
3: Everybody coming west and east all at the same time, and we'd like to get this thing built and back home.
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3: Alright, so let's know when we're west of Sparta West.

I-72, going over. Alright, I-72, all clear, La Crosse sighting, all switches, channel by you, landmark check, normal, sightings clear, over. Alright, copy that, here comes the 255, over.

case you have a smartphone. Over. All west, far west on the main. I'll stand by, let me know when you're all east, Sparta West. Over.

0: detector. Mile 2, 3, 5.4, 7 degrees. Axles 2, 8, 0. No alarms. Length 6, 1, 6, 1. Mile 2, 3, 5.4 out.
1: Patriot 5 left 55 for no defect 149 out.
2: Understood. Just give me a shout when you're ready to go there for sure. Scene Dust 13-1, scene 38-53. Where are you calling, over? Correct, TGBO, flush 8-2, terrain, over.

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Anybody in the track, please check.

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CN3853, if you say something else. I'd imagine so. It's pretty inevitable. First one's leaving Spencer. Second one's up there, Lady Smith. Over. Yeah, we can do that. I'll just first off, I'm going to give you some of your...

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Reporting clear, Triangular 5218-521-8. 1724-1724 MLFO.

0: That is correct. Thank you. CMDS 13, order TCO. Go ahead, over. Ready, over.
1: 65 West Tulsa City, 3310, sighting 149.
0: Okay, I get it reported. See, northbound, it's either going to be north, either going to be J.O. or Auburndale. Either way, these guys have got no water on their locomotive. Can you spare some drinking water? All right, thank you. There it's, yeah.

Thank you, Sea River Dispatch, for answering Dunhower Tower. Over. 55, go over. Yep, please modification West Y after 448 goes by, and then how long will it take you to clear up again? Over. Okay, copy that. Signal indication. Over. Case the river spectrum.

Yeah, customer service, even pointed.

CC River Dispatch for answer, Madary West, over. IK 53, all clear, La Crescent, copy that, thank you, over. IK 0, Dispatch, over.

0: 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Another warrant, did I say over?
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0: 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July 4, 2026, and the KCS 4186, 4186 South. It's 3UTH at miles 123-123. 692, proceed from miles 119-119 Marquette Sub to CDC Marquette on the main track. Check line 20, be prepared to stop the following switching to known and to be in a normal position. North RTH, Y, switch Marquette. Track number 4024, 4024. Check line 2, numbers 2 and 20, dispatch RD Hill.

number 4024, to last check 2, number 2024, take time at 1738, 1738, RD0. Correct, 1825 on duty, over.

units have a cross of units at 6566 Eastern. Happy Force. Unfortunately, I got to hold you back a little bit. This is a possible washout on the Aurora, so to hold you out for spacing, just give me about an hour or so out here. I can figure out a plan for you. Sir, I get to participate in moving America's freight. 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

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Everyone, yeah.

0: then call that 71 job, over.
1: Sector, mile 254.0, coma, number 2, name 78 degrees. Axle 280, no alarm. Link 6152, mile 254.0, out.
2: West 54, check no defects, 149.

0: Hotel Dispatcher, Venus at 9106. Yes. Can you guys bring it up to a stop at Sullivan? You guys got a power a unit to send out, but I'm trying to see if we can do something here. Oh.
1: Find out the other one, you can take your walk. Get tied on to the other one and get to the back, walk that up, hopefully it'll be better than that.
0: That's 3832 East, over.

0: Sorry about that. I thought they were already on, you guys. Let's just, let me ask you this then. Would you be able to get it in the yard here? Do you have lights by 1800 tied down a 114 track over? Just spin a break right there. I'm going to put you on this Q train. Over.
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0: 1490. NSFDS to 9106 West. Hey, you're going to have to highball that set out. Signal indication, over. So Venus of 6566 East, over. Hey, as you go by Buffalo, there's a train on Main 1, the Venus of 3832 East. Just bring them in to La Crosse when you get a chance to. Farmer's Crossing there, over. Yeah, this is turning into a mess like it did yesterday. I'm not going to let it fall apart. We're just going to have to find different units, but they got everybody working and nobody's doing anything, and this air test at La Crosse is shutting me down. So highball everything. Come on. Let's get people off trains and get them on.
2: 6-5.
1: Right over.
2: 448's coming up on the main. You'll go in and out banger there behind that 852.
1: In and out banger behind 852.
0: Let's hold. Venus
3: 50 is out. KC River Dispatch, transfer Madary West, over. Alright, copy that. Once I get the bridge here closed, I'll give you headroom. How long will it take you to clear back up, over? Okay, copy that. Signal indication, it should be like less than 10 minutes. I'll get it closed, over. I got a 149 and 852 at Banger. They're on their way, over. Okay, copy that. Thank you, City KC River Dispatch.
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0: CP detector. Miles 269.0, funnel 76 degrees. 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Link 7094, miles 269.0, out.
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0: Units have across the dispatcher, answer number.
1: Dispatcher, it's at 8029 again. Mechanical's not answering. Go figure. So, you just want us to pull the train into the yard clear the main, and then we can cut it and shut the vacuum and clear. So, tracks here on the pipe and on the whole side. I think there's going to be tracks here. Just clear things up.
0: Tommy, I got the responder handed out to you. Over.
1: Okay, well, that too, maybe we can figure something out. We verified we got air in the rear car of the train, got set, but just for some reason, I need to get on that passenger.
0: Well, there, let him try to diagnose it, and if he can, then we'll come up with a plan. But right now, I'm set up for you guys to keep working and keep your inspection going. Oh.
1: Roger that.
0: The length of your train as well?
1: A little over 10,000 feet.
0: I'm showing you as like 14, so I might have some bad dope on you. What is our, let's see, BOC, North Town BRC 103, what do we have for loads, empties, tons, and length without power? Over.

0: according to our paperwork, our tonnage is 15,000 tons, but our total length, 101 without the power, it would be 90,996.
1: Just give me your load, empty, tons and length in that order real quick so I can copy it down.
0: Oh, okay, no problem.

0: So I got 103.53, kind of set it backwards, sorry. So 103 loads, 53 empties. What was the tonnage and length of?
1: Sorry, yes, tonnage is 14903, and the length is
0: 10149. 145. Without power, over.
1: Yeah, without power, that's
0: 990. Over. Copy, thank you. Yeah, responder should be en route. Hope.
1: Roger that.
2: Mechanical responding, over.
1: Mechanical, BNSF 8029, over.
0: Go ahead.
1: Yes, sir, we are putting train together here in La Crosse, and we're trying to DP it, but we can't get the brake pipe test passed. Can you check? I got a BNSF 6942. If you want to use the unit, if there's anything that's issued with that unit.
0: Let me take a look. Stand by.

0: guy's on a 6942. I'm showing a bad airflow gauge on it. That's the only thing I'm seeing on it.
1: Roger. That's that prevent it from passing.
0: No, it shouldn't cause that. Any chance there's a turned angle cock or a partial turned angle cock there to train?
1: Yeah, we, conductor went through the train, didn't find anything. We verified it set their release on the car in front of the DP and the brake set up and release. So, yeah, we're kind of stuck there.
0: Hey, what if you try doing like a 20-pound set, recover, your DP responds, no issues?
1: Yeah, that's what we did. I did a 20-pound set, and he went down to a 20-pound set, and we just went.
0: Okay, have you tried doing a leakage test and see if that makes a difference for you?
1: No, I haven't done that one yet. I didn't do the pen brake test, so I can try a leakage test.
0: I'll try a leakage test, and if you're having issues with that, then there's definitely a problem, I would say, with the car somewhere. But I would give that a shot. And once your air is, you got it to where it's holding, try to stretch the train out and see if anything pops on you.
1: Okay, roger that.
2: 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Track number 4025, 4025, July check 1, line number 2, dispatch RDCO.

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0: That is correct, Art.
1: UNICEF will cross that dispatcher answer. No? Yes, sir, I'm ready. Over.
2: Miles 269.0 out.

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1: Go ahead, over.
0: That thing running decent, over.
2: Do the crossovers, over.
1: Not bad, over.
0: Make Monroe 1900-ish, over.
2: How far from 331-54?
0: Amtrak 7 there. I appreciate it.

0: MY will call that ALCH conductor over. Ross, we're going to pick up the 1274
1: 56 East, part of restriction 1248.

0: Yeah, I won't be adding any more. Five to go. Track one, track four, track three.
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0: Okay, copy that. But you won't clear up right away when you take the lights this time, over?
1: No, I've gone over 10-6, there's no gap. He's trailing. Yeah,
0: 52 and 149 by, and then after they... yeah, it's 255. You have permission to make a backup move between West Y and Grand Crossing on the siding there once you take the light over. I think it's City KC, River Dispatch Route.

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1: 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Mile 269.0, coma 76 degrees.
0: Axle
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0: What was the number of your head, sir?
2: Marquette said you're short on time. I'll just let you go there, over. Alright, signal indication, CBKC River Dispatch Trail.
0: Hunters on the north end, want an engine off the torque. You too, happy for it.

CP detected. Mile 254.0, coma number 2, main 78 degrees. Axle 306, no alarm. Link 7115, mile 254.0, out.

Hotel Dispatcher, NFF 3266 Western. So, hey, let's bring it into 112. You're supposed to be picking up 23 cars off of 110 track. I don't know if you're going to be able to do that with this eastbound stuck in there, but at least bring it into 112. And outbound's on to be 1957. Oh. Trying to pick up 23 cars off of 110 there, if you can. Good question. I'm not sure. Oh.

0: 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A 10-pound brake pipe reduction releaser.
1: Alright, we'll go down the other side of the hill, over.
0: Sounds good. So you want the card number now or later?
1: I'm ready for it.
0: Sequence 10-10, it's a DTTX Delta Tango Tango X-ray, 62412, over.
1: All right, 62412, got it.

Cygnus 13 RTC. 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
1: Five two, you 397 over. 5301 to the GTW 4907 at mile post 91.9 91.9. 6SX, emergency mile post 91.9 91.9, and mile post 83.1 83.1 on Plover sub me. So there is one only box mark 6SX over. 4026
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0: 4026, till I take one, line out with 2OK Tower, it's going to be on 1836, 1836, 32.
1: Off, over.
0: Correct, is it 2104, your hours of service, over?
1: That is correct, over.
0: Mark it, though.
1: Next.
0: K-53 is, that's you, that one, yeah, they, yeah. This is pretty much them. I'll keep everybody going, but I don't know. I don't want to use your stuff so you can't get off of. Chop a Harper's Ferry, then we can go from them. I got a deadhead crew out of St. Paul on duty now. Just trying to see if they cab is there so they can hit Joe Elms.

0: Boy, I'll call that ALC. 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
1: Go ahead, over.
0: What kind of fuel you got in there?
1: $2,500, over.
2: Across the dispatcher, being a 7-6566 east, over.
0: Thanks, sir. Dispatcher.
2: Just shout when you're ready, when you can see it.

Crescent repeat, spin a break. Southbound 9B for a minute. Y'all have a good port. Thank you. 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

0: 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Copy that, thank you.
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0: 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Go ahead, over.
1: BRC, go ahead, over. Roger that. 6942, Punchman, Triangle, sir.
0: Okay, understood. Roll 411, over.

the set and center for conductors for ALPH and also for South everyone conductors. Alright, ALPH conductor, he is clear to zone 10 up.